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5: 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My name is Ethan, and I will be doing some cool stuff today. So for this edition of the show, I will be debuting a brand new Flex Hubsy track made by my dear friend Felix. He has a brand new song out called My Hands Still Smell of Soap and Cigarettes, Will I Ever Grow Up? It's not actually out yet. It's coming out later on Bandcamp exclusively, and Felix has given me the permission and the grace to debut the track for you lovely listeners on the 91FM airwaves. Later on in the show, I will also be giving away a pretty cool, pretty brand new Dunn Records 4EPs t-shirt. It's a size medium. Stick around for that, for more details on that. But basically, I'm going to be asking some questions, and you're going to be texting in, and the best answers will win. The best answer, singular answer, will win the t-shirt. But before we do any of that, we're just going to get into some new music. Got this brand new Heidi Simpson track. Really been loving Heidi Simpson recently. If you don't know who that is, she is a singer-songwriter from Tamaki Makaurau, Auckland. I believe she used to be in a sort of pop duo called Laika as well, but I've not heard any of their music. But I've really been loving her album Late to the Party, which came out last year. But this year she's also been putting out a whole bunch of new singles in lead up to an album, which I hope is out soon. I'm not sure when it's out, but yeah. This one just came out today. It's called Fool of Me, and it's a tune. After that, we got a bit of Biba Doobie, and maybe a bit of Bunchies, and maybe a bit of Octung. We'll see. Maybe a bit of 4EP's music too, but for now, keep it locked for more details on the giveaway soon, and to hear that brand new Flex Hubsy. All right. Heidi Simpson, Fool of Me. Check it out.

Biba Doobie with It's All Right from her brand new album, Pylon. Pretty cool album. Before that, you heard Heidi Simpson with Fool of Me, which is a brand new single that just came out today. Yeah, that Biba Doobie album is pretty cool. I've only heard it the whole way through about twice, but I really do like it. Her last album was pretty good. A couple tunes on that one, but overall, it wasn't really, like, my favorite. I think my favorite is still Beatopia, which came out in, like, 2022. That one's just got really cool production and some absolute tunes on it. But I think, you know, Pylon, I've only heard it, like, twice, but it might give Beatopia a run for its money. Anyway, it is 1:13 p.m., and I think it might as well be time to give you guys the details of this Dunn Records 4 EPs t-shirt giveaway. Now, what I want you to do, I will be asking some questions. I have yet to decide what my question is, but what you're going to do is you're going to text in the answer to 021-272-3461. And that's the Radio 1 phone. And you're going to text in your answers to my question. Now, the question is going to be, what is your favorite track on the four EPs, on the four EPs compilation? And why? Tell me why. Tell me why you like it. And the best answers we'll get the shirt, I guess. But yeah, the question is, what is your favorite? What is your favorite track on the four EPs compilation? And text your answers in to 021-272-3461. That's 021-272-3461. All right. While you think of your answers and text in, I will play some tracks from the very four EPs compilation. Just some of the singles here. And yeah, it's all bangers, dude. It's all bangers. If you don't know what four EPs is, it's basically just you got to lock in and, you know, you got to tap into it. Because it's four Ozipoti bands putting out a four-way split EP, pretty much. And it's all bangers, pretty much. Here is Civil Talk with 100 different people. After that, we'll have a bit of Sog, bit of Unajuna, bit of Vagina Dry, and we'll see how we're going with this little giveaway thing. It's my first time doing one of these, so bear with me if I'm a bit slow on it. But yeah, text in, again, what is your favorite 4 EPs track and why to 021-272-3461, and I'll see you in a few minutes. All right, Civil Talk, 100 different people. Let's go.

All right, that was Sog from right here in Otipoti with Argument. Before that, you heard Civil Talk with 100 different people. Now, we've actually got quite a few people testing in already. Some really great answers, so I'm kind of, I'm going to have a bit of a challenge picking my winner for the t-shirt today. Be sure to include your name as well when you text in. So the question is, what is your favorite track from the 4 EPs compilation and why? Text in your answers to 021-272-3461. That is 021-272-3461. It is 1:22 p.m. I'm going to play a couple more 4 EPs tracks, and I guess around 1:30, maybe a bit later, I will draw the winner for this. I will draw the winner for this t-shirt. Again, it is a size medium 4 EPs Donna Records compilation. Yeah. It's going to be cool. And I'll also play that brand new Flex Hubsy track right before I draw the winner. That track is entitled My Hands Still Smell of Soap and Cigarettes. Will I Ever Grow Up? And this will be the world premiere slash debut of that track. Felix will put that up on their Bandcamp later on this afternoon. Thank you, Felix, for sending me the track early and allowing me the honor of debuting this track on the airwaves. All right, keep those texts coming in, people. Like I said, we've got quite a few good answers already. The question is, what is your favorite track from the 4 EPs compilation and why? I think, I don't know what I'm looking for, really. I guess I'm looking for the best explanation. Maybe I'm looking for, you know, the most niche, underrated, deep cut from the compilation. I don't know. Surprise me, please. Surprise me. Anyway, we're going to keep it going with some 4 EPs tunes. And, yeah, we'll see how we go. Here is Yuno Juno with Frown, The Goats. After that, we got a bit of Vagina Dry, and we'll see where we go after that. All right, see you soon.

Bunchy's Big Score with Magnet. My Heroes, what a tune. That is from the upcoming two EPs compilation, which is coming out soon. How exciting that we get more EPs from Otipoti bands. Before that, you heard Vagina Dry with Redacted, the Goats. Before that, you heard Yuno Juno with Frown, also the Goats. And yeah, it is 1:31 p.m., and I think it is just about time to draw the winner for this 4EPs t-shirt giveaway. I'm giving away a medium-sized 4EPs t-shirt printed on a little navy blue t-shirt. It's very cool. It's very cool. And I've got quite a few answers texted in already. But before I draw the winner, I will be playing this brand new Flex Hubsy track, My Hands Still Smell of Soap and Cigarettes, Will I Ever Grow Up? And also, I'll be giving you one more chance. That song is about 3 minutes and 20 seconds long, so I'll give you another chance to text in what is your favorite track from the 4EPs compilation for a chance to win this t-shirt. Text your answers into 021-272-3461. That's 021-272-3461. And yeah, we've got quite a few answers already, and some of these are really good. And I'll say, Yuno Juno is pretty popular. People love the Yuno Juno. I love them too. All right, before we get into that giveaway, I will be playing this Flex Hubsy track. Now, Felix has actually sent me a little press release to go along with this. Press release. Here we go. Very official of you, Felix. Good job, good job. Proud of you, homie. Also, yesterday was Felix's birthday, so text in and say happy birthday to Felix. Love you, homie. I've known Felix for about 9 years now. And yeah, my first band ever was with Felix, so shout out, Felix. I'm very happy to be premiering your songs on my show. So about this song, My Hands Still Smell of Soap and Cigarettes, Will I Ever Grow Up? I wrote and recorded this pretty little ballad thing last Sunday, very hungover. Nice melodies with words reflecting my current state of affairs in life. Hope you all enjoy. Lots of love, XOXO. Isn't that just beautiful? Thank you, Felix, for sending through this track. Here is your debut, your first ever world premiere of this brand new Flex Healthy track. And after that, we will be drawing the winner for this 4EPs t-shirt. Again, text in to 021-272-3461. What is your favorite track from the 4EPs compilation and why? I will see you soon. And hey, look at that. We got a birthday message from Felix coming in too. All right. I will talk to you very, very soon. Enjoy this Flex Healthy track. Let's go.

Wow. Flex, Hubsy with their brand new track, My Hands Still Smell of Soap. Wait, what is it? My Hands Still Smell of Soap and Cigarettes. Will I ever grow up? Will I ever grow up? I don't know. All right, it's 1:37 p.m. We're over halfway the show, and I think I have chosen my winner for this Done Records 4 EPs t-shirt. Thank you to everyone who texted in. I'm actually very pleased with the people who have texted in. Some great answers, some great picks for their favorite track from the 4 EPs compilation. And also thank you to the other listeners who are not entering the giveaway, but just, you know, having a good time and having fun. All right. Also, just thank you to Felix for sending in that amazing song. Such beautiful, always just great atmospheres, great textures. Really loving the little bit of acoustic guitars coming at the end. Gave me a little bit of a Dolly Parton vibe, actually. Shout out Dolly Parton. Great single they just put out recently. All right, my winner for this 4 EPs t-shirt in a size medium is Caleb. Caleb Warner, I believe. They sent in this amazing, amazing sort of a little exegesis on their favorite 4 EPs track, and I'll read it out for you now. So this is what Caleb texted in about their favorite track from the 4 EPs compilation. From the 4 EPs, my favorite for sure would be Skyscrapers by Yuno Juno. The contrast, yet simultaneous harmony from Ramona to Stefan is always such a buzz to see live. But for some reason, Skyscrapers really takes me to someplace else, being upbeat and still having that shoegaze feel. It feels motivational, bringing my mood up, and at the same time, leaving me feeling reflective. Rock on, and shout out Dunedin Music. And also, thank you to Caleb for sending in a happy birthday message to Felix. What a goat. And for that, you do win the 4 EPs Done Records t-shirt, Caleb. Thank you to the other people who have texted in. Better luck next time, dude. But yeah, I just really liked Caleb's answer. Very detailed and long paragraph detailing a great track. I do agree. I agree with all those points made. Such a great tune and such a great EP from Yuno Juno, but also from the rest of the bands, Vagina Dry, Civil Talk, and SOG. Still so cool that we got such an awesome, massive release only on physical media up until recently. It's actually available on Loom now, which is sort of like a new, I guess, sort of Bandcamp-esque platform where you can pay for the album and you own the music and you also get a whole bunch of cool freebies on it. So that's Loom, L-U-M-E. Check that out if you're interested in getting a digital copy of the 4 EPs. And also, there is a 2 EPs compilation coming out soon. I'm going to just double check when that's coming out, actually, because that's really, really cool. And I'm going to play a track from that compilation very soon. When is that coming out? Let me just double check. I should know this by now because I've took the photos for the damn thing. 2 EPs is coming out October 30th on vinyl. So that's Dolly Parton Hunting EP. If you're not seeing Dolly Parton, gorgeous band, amazing sort of. You know what? I'm not gonna describe the music because I'm not qualified to do that. And also the Bunchies Big Score. Brand new EP from Bunchies, Good Friends, coming out on October 30th as well. How lucky are we that we get 2 Bunchies releases in 1 year? Anyway, yeah, that's the winner for our t-shirt today. Caleb, thank you for tuning in and texting in. And thank you to the other listeners and people who have texted in. Here is Dolly Parton with Cow. Absolute tune. And I'll see you soon for a bit more rock music and whatnot. It's 1:41 p.m. You're listening to the Ethan Noodle Soup Show here on Radio 1. And I'll talk to you soon.

Tung from Ototahi Christchurch with Swimming / Normal People. Before that, you heard Cow. It is 1:48 p.m., and we are pretty much near the end of the Ethan Noodle Soup Show. Thank you once again to everyone who's been tuning in and texting in for that 4EP's t-shirt giveaway. Shout out to Caleb Warner for winning that with a great answer on why his favorite track on the 4EPs is Skyscrapers by Yuno Juno. Yeah, that is might be Song of the Year, you know? It's just, like, so good. It's sort of like their... It's their pop song. It's their teen spirit, dude. What a great tune, and what a great year for Dunedin music. Actually, such a cool year. I'm really glad to be part of this cool community that we got. All right. I'm gonna play this Loathe song, dude. I love Loathe. You guys know I love Loathe, but I've been really jamming their brand new album, A Stranger to You. But I'm actually gonna play an album from their previous album.

0: 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Find it. What a great tune.
1: All right, here is a sad cartoon by Loathe. Try not to cry when you listen to this one. All right, I'll see you soon. I'll talk to you soon.

Loathe with a sad cartoon from the album I Let It In and It Took Everything. What a beautiful tune. And I think that's going to be it for the show today. 1:55 p.m. Up next, we got Groove Mode with Sarah G. That's going to be great, as usual. Again, thank you to Felix for sending me that brand new song of theirs. Check it out on Bandcamp some point this afternoon. I don't know when it's up, but they said it'll be up on Bandcamp this afternoon. And congrats to Caleb for winning that t-shirt, and thank you to everyone else who texted in. I'm very pleased that people texted in and they listen and they like the music just like I do. All right, I'm gonna end things with this Dylan Joe track, Vertigo. They've just released they've released a bunch of singles, and they're going to put out an album later this year. I don't know when it's coming out or what it's called. I can't remember what it's called, but I'm excited for that. I've actually been really enjoying all their singles so far. All right, that's going to be it for the show today, and I'll see you next week. Goodbye.

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4: What's up, what's up, what's up? Kia ora. You're listening to Radio 1. The time has just gone 2 past 2 on this fabulous last day of September, Wednesday. I'm your host for the hour. My name is Sarah G. And wow, it is the most beautiful spring day out there. Anyway, I've got some groovy deep house tracks. It's going to be awesome. And yeah, it's going to be a good vibe. So stick around, just enjoy. And yeah. This first track is by Punky Wash, Son of the Sun, just because I love the song. I particularly love the fact that the art of the album is a disco ball with awesome sunglasses drinking a martini. It's really cool. But yeah, let's go.

Oh yeah, Funk Soul Brother by the Hawaiian t-shirt wearing Ben Banjo Field. When I looked him up, that's literally how he describes himself. I think that is so epic. He is a English DJ and very cool, very funky. You know, that's like good for the soul type of house music. That is what I'm talking about. That is what I want to feel like on a sunny spring day. Now, very exciting stuff, very, very exciting stuff is the Aotearoa Alternative Awards. The Student Radio Network and association with New Zealand On Air is presenting the 2026 Aotearoa Alternative Awards, which are taking place on Saturday, the 14th of November at the Hollywood Avenue in Tamaki Makaurau, Auckland. Very exciting. Now, it is the chance for the Student Radio Network to celebrate incredible artists and local musicians, as well as the amazing work by the dedicated volunteers and all of those accomplishments keep independent music and culture alive in the long white cloud we all call home. Very awesome. Now, it's brought to you by Spates, Pride of the South, gold medal. And Favourite Solo Act is brought to you by the SAE Creative Media Institute. Favourite Group is brought to you by the Tuning Fork and San Fran. And this year's ceremony will be hosted by 95 BFM, and it kicks off at 7 p.m. Do not forget, 14th November, that, my friends, is a Saturday, and it will be live at thestudentradionetwork.nz, as well as a simulcast across all five SRN station FM frequencies throughout the country. Very exciting stuff. Can't believe it, that's rolled around so quick. I feel like the year is just absolutely flowing by. But yeah, New Zealand Artist Awards, Alternative Awards, very exciting stuff. Now, speaking of New Zealand artists, the top three, top 11 countdown, the Radio 1 top 11 countdown, number three is Ricky Reed. And I'm about to play the song for you. I actually just checked it out, literally just before. It's called Painaina, and it is very cool. It's sort of got a bit of that like house elements, and it's very cool. So I'm gonna play that for you now. Let's go.

Yo, just a bit of Fat Freddy's Drop. That was Shiver Man. I actually used to listen to a lot of Fat Freddy's Drop when I was growing up, but I haven't listened to Fat Freddy's Drop for like a while. And low-key, that was kind of a vibe. I really enjoyed that. Now, I also want to bring your attention to something very cool that I discovered in Wellington. I was up in Wellington a few weekends ago, and I went to a gig with two of my older brothers. And we went to this gig with this band called Loose Parts, who are, honestly, they were playing live jazz jungle house. It was insane. Like, they were playing it, and it was honestly, like, some of the coolest stuff I have ever seen. So if you're ever in Wellington, or if they ever come to Dunedin, you got to check out Loose Parts. They are very, very cool band. Honestly, it was just, like, a really good vibe, you know. They were playing just various... It was no singing or anything. It was just sort of, like, oh, man, I cannot rave about them enough. It was awesome. The live jungle, it was just... It was out of this world. Now, I'm also going to play you a track by Spirit Chaser, who is a DJ up in South England somewhere. And I found them on a new Flavour Trip. Now, if you've tuned into Groovemo before, I absolutely rave about Flavour Trip. They're a DJ duo. They cook food and they usually film a really cool set in cool places of the world. The most recent one was probably the coolest thing I've ever witnessed. It was the solar eclipse. Like, it was so insane, so cool. And this song came off it. Their sort of mixed vibe was sort of cosmic tracks, which was very cool. So this is called These Tears. I hope you enjoy. I'm sort of switching the vibe. It's a bit more slower pace. And it was actually released at the start of the month. So it's very cool. Right, enjoy.

What's up? What's up? Kia ora, you're listening to Radio 1. This is Groove Mode. That last track, Vote Baby Vote. Just a friendly reminder that if you're not enrolled to vote, you should definitely get yourself enrolled. Speaking of enrolling to vote, did you know that Rock the Vote is happening this Saturday? Very exciting. Guess who's DJing for a little bit? Me, Sarah G. So yes, definitely enroll to vote. The elections are fast approaching and the sooner you get it done, the less you have to think about enrolling. So make sure you enroll to vote. It is very, very important. And the other thing, make sure you do while we're on the topic of voting is vote for the OUSA elections. Please do it. It's also very important. It's just, I don't talk much about politics on my show, but this is very important stuff. It's

Just, yeah. Yeah. Anyway, I've got one last track for you today on Groove Mode. It's by Willie Delphia, and it is called Holding On. Now, until next week, thank you so, so much for tuning in. I really appreciate it. Beautiful weather. Go out and enjoy yourselves. Tomorrow is October. What? Spooky, scary skeleton season coming up, if you know what I mean. But yeah, thank you for tuning in. And until next week, I'll catch you later. Life be good. Bye.

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Radio 191 FM, No Mai Haere Mai Kite, JB's Dreamland. Ko John Tokuingwa, welcome to the show for today. My name's John. I'll be with you till 4 o'clock today, bringing you the show. Every Wednesday when I can. I was sick last week. Some apologies, but, you know, it's good to keep your germs away from other people so it doesn't, you know, rip through all of Otipoti. You know, you got to protect your community. All right, so we did kick the show off there with that one from Tenariwen. Incredible band. I saw them play once long ago at Big Day Out. That was sweet. That was a song of theirs called Asuf. And we got to carry on as we have been doing for some time now. It's almost the end of September. October is right around the bend. And you know, it's been especially strong in the public consciousness, the genocide happening in Gaza, especially ramped up since October 7th, 2023, 2 years ago. And yeah, we do what we can. So we just play artists here on JB's Dreamland, artists that stand up for free Palestine and end to apartheid, to racism, bigotry of all types. Wherever it may be, worldwide or here locally, you do what you can. What can you do locally? You can vote. You know, the general elections are coming up, and October is the month to sort your business out. Got to be registered by the 25th. I think you just go to vote.nz, chuck your like name in there, and your birthday, and it'll just tell you. So it takes like 10 seconds. Pretty easy. But yeah, also you know, BDS and supporting local businesses. A lot of great local businesses, you know, to support that are also on the right side of history. Okay, it's a beautiful sunny day here in Otipoti. Gonna play some just kind of happy, chill, sunshiny tracks. This next one is by the legends, The Bats. This is North by North, and then we'll follow that up with one from Bunchy's Big Score. Their new single, Magnet, is at the top of the top 11 countdown, but that's been played heaps today, so we'll play WN or White Noise. All right, and then I think one from the Mentalist Collective after that. You're on the 191 FM on JB's Dreamland.

The relationship between the people of Gaza and the sea goes beyond being the source of food or even a source where people can come and enjoy their time, as the rest of the world. For the people of Gaza, the sea is the only outlet. It's the only free place that is connected to the world, not cut and located like the people of Gaza. It's even the place where they come and feel that Israel cannot confiscate this place as the rest of everything in their lives. Here in the genocide, a lot of people seek refuge here by the shore because simply no other places to put their tents in. Because of that big amount of destruction, the lack of reconstruction or even places in their original neighborhoods to put their tents. So basically they're camping here by the sea. Here, the people of Gaza wash their clothes or even bath just to save water, and because there is no enough water reaching them. Here, the people of Gaza create beautiful moments away from the heat in the tent, the destruction around them, the starvation, just knocking their doors all the time. So here, the families are just being families, not families surviving a genocide. Unfortunately, the sea is surrounded by dozens of the Israeli warships from the south to the north, preventing people from swimming or fishing for more than 500 meters to 1 kilometer. Same warships that killed a lot of Palestinians just because they were sitting by the sea with their families. However, Palestinians are trying until now to escape the heat and everything posed by Israel and come by the sea to watch the sunset and enjoy their time. That's the sunset.

0: you are told it is a radical position to be against a genocide? How is that radical? When you juxtapose it with the way that the media and Western politicians dealt with Ukraine, you immediately see the racism.
1: No, for me, because I see European people with blue eyes and blonde hair being killed, children being killed every day with Putin's missiles.
2: But this isn't a place, with all due respect, like Iraq or Afghanistan, that has seen conflict raging for decades. You know, this is a relatively civilized, relatively European, I have to choose those words carefully too, city where you wouldn't expect that or hope that it's going to happen. So it's partly human
0: they're
2: nature.
0: They're openly racist. And it's so internalized and so ingrained, I don't even think they're aware of the fact that they're being this racist on air as they're saying these words. And that's the media. Same thing with the officials. Same thing with someone like, you know, John Kirby, who just can't even get the words out when he's talking about Ukrainian civilians being killed.
3: To look at the... Sorry. It's difficult to look
4: at... He's crying.
0: He's holding back tears. He can't get the words out because he's like, you know, when you see certain things, I'm like, that's horrible. I agree with you. I think it should be hard to look at those images.
4: Of course.
0: Why is it not hard for you to look at images of Palestinians? Because you're racist. You are...

I can't talk to you. No, 'cause you won't listen, but 'cause I won't do it. Why am I so stupid? You're on the phone, but you're looking right.

All right. This is Aotearoa band Thought Creature with their song Swamp Babe. That's a bit of a throwback. Before that, I was playing a track from Finn Johansson from his What a Way to Make a Living EP, I think it's called. It was a song called Mountain and it cut out partway through. I'm not sure what happened there. Sorry about that. And before that, Heavy Gus with a song called Trees, and one from local band The Mentalist Collective featuring Lara Rose, a song called Baby Girl. It's 3:35. You're on Radio 1. 91 FM Dunedin, and thanks for tuning in, whether you're listening here in Otipoti or you're maybe further abroad. You might be in Oamaru. We do stretch that far, or, you know, down south towards the Milton, you know, we love all of you. Or if you're listening at r1.co.nz, remember you can listen online wherever you are in the world. Every once in a while we get cool emails from people in the US or Europe or something like that that have found us. Just going to keep playing some tunes, throwing a few little bits of audio in as well. I don't have as many to play this week, so it's a lot more music than some other weeks. Otherwise, just playing a bunch of artists, both Kiwi and international, that stand up for a free Palestine in whatever way they can, either sharing good stuff on their social media account or signing open letters, petitions, sharing petitions, showing up to marches, things like that. I think there is something planned in Otipoti and worldwide next Saturday, not this Saturday, but the 10th of October. So maybe keep your Saturday afternoon free on the 10th. There might be a bit of a gathering now that winter seems to have passed and the weather is getting kind of nice. I'm going to play a track from the pretty legendary Franz Ferdinand album, You Could Have It So Much Better. It'll be the last track on that album. It's called Outsiders. You're on the 191 FM.

It's not the Israeli government, it's Israel. It's not Netanyahu, it's the Israeli society. It's not violent settlers, it's all of Israel that are settlers. There is a concerted and effective effort to shift anti-Israel sentiment into anti-these particular bad guys sentiment. And I'm predicting right now, after the Israeli election, if Netanyahu is no longer the guy, liberals will say, oh, wait, let's just wait a second and see if Eisenkot, the possible new prime minister, is just as bad. And of course, we'll do sanctions if he continues this policy. They'll buy some time, maybe even a year, maybe 2 years, however long it took to get the minimal gains we've gotten in the past 3 years, to say, let's just wait and see, when all of us know that the whole entire Israeli genocidal framework is still maintained. So do not let them do this. There may be a change of face, there may be a change in tone, but even in this election, they're not hiding it very well. They tried to ban all Arab parties. That's still up in the air. And both sides, both the Eisenkots and the Netanyahus and the, you know, Naftali Bennett's, are still far right wing and actually active supporters of the terrorist army of the IDF. There is no reforming the apartheid state. There is only abolishing it and decolonizing it. And that'll be called Palestine.

And this is a track called Ghosts from Neil and Liam Finn. It's 4:15. You're on Tereo Irirangi Kotaki, 91 FM, tuned into JB's Dreamland. My name is John. I'll be with you till 4 o'clock today. Before that, we had one from Franz Ferdinand called Outsiders. I'm just going to fill up the last sort of 15 minutes with a few more tracks and a couple other little bits of audio, I think, as well. This next one features Holly Fulbrook from Tiny Ruins. This is a track from the Phoenix Foundation from around 2020 sort of time. This is a song of theirs called Tranquility.

And that's There's a Tuesday with Bus Stop. You're listening to Radio 1 Te Reo Irirangi Kotahi on 91FM. Thanks for tuning in to JB's Dreamland. Before There's a Tuesday, we were having Aridney Orca's Hyperlove, and my player cut out again. So I'm going to sort that out for next week.

0: But before that, we had the Phoenix Foundation with Tranquility. All right, I'll play one last little bit of audio, and then a last song, Princess Chelsea's Forever is a Charm. Thanks for tuning in. Stay tuned for Cass up next with your Wednesday Drive. Kakite.
1: Yes, Ed Sheeran should be held accountable for his lack of spine, but remember that we have to continuously apply the same pressure on all those complicit in all genocides. 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If we ourselves are not stepping out of our comfort zones, we are not doing enough. And remember, silence is complicity, and you cannot be neutral in a genocide.

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Ki te whakaronga mai koe ki te reo irirangi kotahi. I am Cass here with you for the Wednesday Drive. That was Julia Jacklin with her new song, brand new off her new album, The Gem. We are going to be giving away a copy of that album for the album of the week at 4:30. So if you like that song, stick around till 4:30 to hear how you can win yourself a copy. We've also got an exciting show. We have an interview with Dylan Parr about his new book on the history of the Otago Harbour, which coincidentally I have also just been researching, so we're going to nerd out a wee bit, which will be very fun. And then I think that's it. We've got, the album of the week and the interview and some great music the whole time. So let's get into it. After that, Julia Jacklin, I'm going to get us started with a bit of Velvet Underground and a bit of Nico. I hope you guys like it. This is Heroin, and it is 7 minutes past 4:00.

There we go. There was Lou Reed talking about... Hey, don't do what he was talking about. It's not good. For the next tune, we're going to jump in. We're going to bring it to an earlier time, bring it to the early 2000s with a band that I love, a widely loved band. I think people who say they don't like LCD Sound System are just trying to be different. I think they're great. And this is a song called Drunk Girls, which we're playing after Heroin, which is a coincidence, but not a very good sounding one. Here you go. This is LCD Sound System. It's 4:15, and you're listening to the Wednesday.

I really like that song. That is Cindy with a Knife off their new album. My brother, he was a big recommender of that album, The Way I Do. And boy, was he right. It is a great album. If you can, get out this weekend and go see Cindy playing at The Crown. I think they're playing with a pretty good lineup. They are playing with Ivy, Fast Plant, Shotgun Wedding, and Rotom Washing Machine. Tickets are from Under the Radar. That will be a great gig, and I'm very excited to go to it. Thank you to the people who have been texting in. I love when people text in. It's nice to know that somebody's listening. We're going to do a couple more songs, and then we'll do the giveaway for Julia Jacklin's The Gem. I hope that everyone's having a lovely Wednesday afternoon and getting out there and enjoying the sun. I know I did. I got a bit sunburned on the back of my arms. So now that the sun's coming out and no one's used to it, remember to put sunblock on. Alrighty, we're going to jump back in with a bit of Nina Simone. This is Save Me and you are listening to Radio 1.

That is, of course, Bad Bad Not Good with In Your Eyes. And you are listening to Te Reo Irirangi Kotahi. I am Cass, here with you for the Wednesday Drive. We're going to play another song now from Julia Jacklin's new album, The Gem. If you would like to win yourself a copy of this wonderful album, text in and tell me what you did today in the sun. If you did nothing, that's okay, you could still win. 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You can email dj@r1.co.nz. You can text me if you have my phone number. I'm not going to give it to you if you don't. Here is the song from the album. I love this album, by the way. If I think next week I'll do a full review. I think this album's incredible. I think the production's really beautiful. If you've got a chance to listen to it on some good speakers with some nice lift and right, then that I would recommend because it deserves it. Here is If I Had the Hand of God off that new album. Text in, tell me what you're doing with your sunny day to win yourself a copy.

That was Julia Jacklin with If I Had the Hand of God. You are listening to Radio 191 FM. And if you'd like to win yourself a copy, text in and tell me what you've been doing on this sunny Wednesday. We've had a lot of texts in already, which is really exciting. Alrighty, for this next one, we're going to keep it folky. We're going to keep it chill while people keep on texting. This is an offering from a lovely Poniki artist, Te Whanganui Atara artist, called Tessa De Leon. I've played it before. I think this album's incredible, and I hope everybody listens to it. It's the first album that they've put out, and they produced it all themselves, and I think it's beautiful. This is one of my favourite songs off it. It's called Apricots. You are listening to Radio 1, and it's 4:35. Ooh, hello. I'm still here.

Thank you for all your lovely texts in. We have picked a winner, so check your phone if you texted in. I texted one of the winners. Gosh, well, I can tell you, it was Isabel. Isabel, look at your phone. You won. Wow. Everyone did so much with their Wednesday. You guys made me feel bad. Congratulations on getting out there. Lots of bike rides, lots of people making dinner, people having beers in the sun, a couple people stuck at work. And I'm sorry, but I'm really sorry that you guys are stuck at work. It's 4:45, though. You're almost there. You could go to the bathroom right now and stay in there for an acceptable amount of time, and then the workday will finish. But I didn't encourage you to do that. Here's a bit of Smurfs, a couple more songs to get you through to the hour, and then we'll be talking to Dylan about his new book. So tune in for that. Here's Smurfs with Big City Life here on Te Reo Irirangi Kotahi.

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3: Kia ora, it's me, Cass. Ki te whakarongo mai koe ki te reo irirangi kotahi. You have been hearing. Before the break, you heard The Cleaners from Venus with The Jangling Man, and before that, Andrew Wilson with Rhubarb. We have an exciting interview for you now. We're here with Dylan Pyle, who has released a book in historical overview of the Otago Harbour, Te Awa Otago. Kia ora, Dylan. Thank you for being here.
4: Kia ora. Thanks for having me.
3: So, to talk about this book, it's a big book. We've got the brief rundown down here. It's a political history of the shoreline. And I think the thing with Otupoti in the harbour here is I don't think people realise quite how much it is artificial, what we see now, and our shoreline. I think people on South D might not know, in South D might not know, that they weren't supposed to be there. People in the Queen's Gardens and stuff below Princess Street probably don't know about that. So I was wondering if you could paint a picture for the listeners about where your book starts, Otago Harbour at the beginning of your book.
4: Yeah, thanks. Yeah, you say it's a big book, and it feels very big to me, but it's actually quite a small book because it's very summarized. The scope of this book is really anthropological, so it kind of basically launches us to the time that we know that people first started coming here. We don't really know a lot about that time because it's all kind of built off the archaeological records. But what we do know, I guess, is how the land changed in more recent years. And so up until Pākehā came here, I mean, they didn't call them Pākehā at first. They called them Takarapolta, which means boat people. Up until the Takarapolta started coming and then the land purchases and the colonization, most of the waterfront looked very different to what it does now. The North Dunedin, where I guess you guys are and all the students are, that was basically like a swampy floodplain of the Orfeo River, the Water of Leaf. South Dunedin, again, was also a bit of a swamp. There was a big tidal lagoon that was in there. A Kahikatea forest was in there. Yeah, so it looked very different. And out towards the waterfront, you know, all of the three or four blocks from the waterfront inland from where, you know, the docks now, that's all been reclaimed land as well. And especially where First Church now stands, that was a headland that reached much taller, that was kind of exploded through to join the north and south parts of the city, and then the headland was leveled down.
3: Yeah, that is with sort of Bower Hill and all that land around the Octagon. It's like you said, these are all of these areas, like the swampland out in North Dee, we now call that Logan Park, and it's used for a lot of things. You know, it's amazing how much we could take for granted about the space we're in and about the sort of imposition, the past impositions that have led us here. And you talk about it, the scope of it. And history, especially this sort of history, especially colonial history, can be inherently political. I wonder sort of how you found that writing the book, how you found the politics coming through, because the decision-making at the time is all written, is somewhat written down for us. There can be pretty conflicting accounts.
4: Yeah, and I guess maybe you've stumbled upon a secret motivation of mine. But I guess if, like, history can't not be political, I don't think, because everything that has happened is history. And if you want to make an account of it, you have to make decisions about what to include and what to exclude, and what you consider important to record and to write down and to share. So even if you don't think you're doing something political by sharing history, it's in there, in the ideologies. And I guess maybe to answer more directly what you're trying to ask is, I guess, probably more about, like, some of the land politics and the colonial politics. I guess what I'm trying to do with this book, especially, is try to publish consensus history. Like, I'm not really that interested in, like, putting too many of my own reckons or, like, uncovering some new historical truth through digging through records or something like that. Because for me, what I'd rather do is get to this consensus history and then be able to share that succinctly so people can kind of more understand why the world is the way that it is today.
3: That was a very concise answer to my not so concise question, so thank you.
4: That's okay.
3: Like you said, the sort of I'm going to say epistemological influences there, and for people who aren't uni students who do this sort of stuff, or we don't know, that's just the way we think about the world and whose thoughts and whose visions are recorded. How do you feel coming on the other side of this book? You talked about your motivations, about wanting to uncover that stuff. You've written it, it's published now, it's out in the world. How are you feeling on this side?
4: I think it's been a real journey, this book, because I guess it's my second history book. The first one I did about Lambton Harbour in Wellington, and that was a much shorter book that I kind of started out as a zine and then kind of got a bit out of control. So that already existed, and it happened to do all right in the bookshops. So then when I moved to Otipoti in 2022... I'd kind of been considering, maybe not at that point considering writing the other one, but at least getting into the research, because I always feel like history for me is very grounding. It's not that I naturally gravitate towards it, but it's once I start to read about it and learn about it, then it kind of helps me to make sense of the world. I think when I started getting into it and researching it, I was, like, quite confronted quite quickly, I think, by a few things. One of them was, like, the way that a lot of history has been recorded around the Dunedin or, like, Otago Harbour area. There's way less consensus about it because a lot of the sources are older. Like, it's I guess I'm talking about, like, the merging of worlds and, like, early Māori Takatāpōra interactions. Things around that time were, like, there's less sources and it's kind of, like, there's less consensus. So there was a lot of it which was murkier, and then I also think the scope of it, the scope of this book expanded very quickly. I guess I couldn't really just write a book about the water in front of Dunedin without including the rest of the harbour. And then I guess in the book as well, it kind of has zooms out quite a lot and then zooms back in. It's this constant process. So I guess to make this answer shorter, I've It's just been a huge journey because the book got way more intense than I ever expected and kind of like blew out of control. And then I had to figure out how to rein it in and pull it back together in a book. So I'm feeling very happy and quite thankful that I have the privilege to be able to spend this much time and energy doing something like this. And I guess the other thing is that the process of researching this book has really taught me a lot more about the rest of Aotearoa than I ever could have anticipated, because of the history in Dunedin and the wider Otago Harbour and how that fits into the history of Aotearoa in general. I didn't really anticipate how significant of a place it was.
3: Yeah, it is. When we talk about it being reflective of Aotearoa in general, I wonder, looking back now, having, as you said, zoomed in and zoomed out, we have a lot of contentious issues surrounding the Otago Harbour here. Obviously, we have the flooding issues in South Dee and stuff around the actual original reclamation, and then we have land claims, the Toitū being submerged, all of these things. How has looking back into history, if in any way, allowed you to think about the future, allowed you to think about solutions, collective action, the way that we can approach things around the Otago Harbour headed forward? It's a big question.
4: Well, no, I mean, but I think you've really hit the nail on the head there with, like, touching on that, like, kind of theory of change of, like, I don't see a way that, like, we can enact positive change in society without doing collective action. And then I don't think we can do appropriate collective action without first understanding what is happening now. And I don't think we can understand quite what is happening now until we understand the motivations for being at this point. So there's this kind of chain along the line. I guess that's it. Like, I don't know exactly, like, where I think the future needs to go, or like what this book is trying to say where the future is wanting to go. And I don't think it should be up to me to say that. But I think it's like, I just see this as like a really valuable tool that people can use to then kind of come to common grounds and then try to make change or make the world better. And I guess maybe you can see that in the focus of the book, because it kind of, the focus always tries to bring it back to people and to ecology and to the environment and to like the kind of interrelated sphere of beingness that we're all kind of living in.
3: There is a concise, I think it's a lovely way to tie it in a bow. I am very excited to read this book. We are actually going to be giving away a copy of this book at 5:30, so stick around to hear how you can win one. Thank you so much for having this kōrero with us today, for talking to us, for taking the time. Where can people find you, and where can people find your book?
4: The book will be, it'll be in bookstores. I don't know which ones. Maybe if you go to a bookstore, you can tell them to order it from the wholesaler. But it should be in some of them.
3: It'll be in the good
4: ones. And that'll be in like, a few weeks, probably like, October 10th or something, 12th, maybe. That's a Monday, I think. And then you can find me on Instagram, I guess, DJ Pyle Friend Club. You can join the friend club if you want. You'll find a lot of other stuff. I do write history books, but I also organize events and do other things too. So you can find out about that there.
3: That's right. I'm sure people will love to. Dylan, thank you so much. Have a great afternoon. Mā te wā.
4: All good. Shout outs to Dunedin. It's a great place. I really enjoyed living there. And shout outs to Mana Whenua. Shout outs to Otako Marae and the hapu that are like holding it down and doing really good stuff and providing good vision and leadership for the rohe.
3: Period. Thank you so much. Have a good afternoon. That was Dylan Pyre there, who is got his new book about the Otago Harbour. It is called An Historic Overview of Otago Harbour, Te Awa Otago, And you can stick around at 5:30 to hear you can win one or buy it from a bookstore, which you should all be going to and everyone should be supporting. We love bookstores. Alrighty, we're going to get back into the music with a bit of Patti Smith. This is quite poignant. We've been talking about water. Going to play a song called Land. This is Patti Smith with Land Horses. 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
5: Another boy was sliding up the hallway. His gold nerves merged perfectly. He merged perfectly with the hallway. He merged perfectly the mirror in the hallway. The boy looked at Johnny. Johnny wanted to run, but the movie kept moving as planned. The boy took Johnny. He pressed him against a locker. He drew

0: is the possibility. There's no land but the land. There's no sea but the sea.
1: Possibilities up there.
0: Of the key.
1: There's a wall of possibilities.
0: Possibilities
1: up there.

Okay, that was Patti Smith with Horses, Land of a Thousand Dances. And we're going to keep it. We had a bit of Brian Eno before. We've had a bit of Patti Smith, which is a bit earlier. We're going to get kind of funky in 80s. There's a bit of Janet Jackson on the cards. There's some Taylor Soul. What else there? Ooh, so much Janet Jackson, actually. I was very excited. I've been on a big Janet Jackson buzz lately. And so you guys are going to have to deal with it too. We'll get started. I think we'll get started with a bit of Parliament Funkadelic, if you guys don't mind. This is Unfunky UFO. It is 26 minutes past five. We'll be back soon to give away a copy of Dylan's book and to do the Rad Times gig guide. You're listening to The One.

0: up, girl?
1: That was Conan Moccasin with his song. Sorry, guys, everything's glitching out on the computer right now. That was Conan Moccasin with his song Feeling Lovely with Dev Hynes. And before that, you heard Unfunky UFO from Parliament. All right, it is just about time for the Rad Times Gig Guide. But first, we're going to give away a copy of Dylan's book. So if you would like to win a copy of Dylan's book, a historical Overview of the Otago Harbour, Te Awa Otago, text in, tell me your favourite spot in the Otago Harbour. What do you like? Where's your favourite place in Te Awa Otago? It's a big place, so there's lots of options to choose from. You can text that in to 0212 Radio 1. Win yourself a bit of reading to have a nice book out in the sun on a sunny Wednesday afternoon such as this. Alrighty, on to the exciting things, the gig guide. On this week, we have tonight Lucy Liquid, or Liquid Lucy, The Croaks, Proboscis and Separator at U-Bar. That's at 8 p.m. and it's free entry. We've also got the weekly Wednesday stand-up comedy at Inch Bar. That's at 7 p.m. On Thursday night, we've got DJ The Yemenite playing at Pearl Diver from 4:30. That's free entry. And Boudewinge Keenan is doing Bark in Dunedin at the Marama Hall, the University of Otago. Tickets are from Humanitix, and that's at 7 p.m. Amanita, Cleo's and Freak Accident are playing at the Crown Hotel on Thursday. It's at 8 p.m. and it's $15. RK is playing at Inch Bar on Thursday. It's 7 p.m. and it's koha entry. On Friday, Achtung is playing their Te Waipo Namu tour at Pearl Diver with Emily Esplund and Yuno Juno. Tickets are from Under the Radar and that's at 8 p.m. DJ Mr. Aaron Hawkins is playing at Number 8 Distillery at 5 p.m. and that's free entry. Bottoms Up is on at Inch Bar featuring Austin Power Bottoms, Count Facula, Lou Bottomy and music from Grin. That is at 8 p.m. and it is koha entry. Flying Man is also playing at The Duck on Friday. That's at 7 p.m. and it is $10. On Saturday, we have Rock the Vote, which is on at Southern Lights in the industrial area. It is going to be featuring Bunchy's Big Score, Coward, Deaf Raccoon, Dolly Possum, Grace Gemmell, Moth Eaten, Rumi, Seek Help. Oh, the list goes on. It is an incredible lineup. There will also be... I'll keep going. There's Civil Talk, Sog, Strap, Talking Furniture, The Pink Opaque, You Know Juno, Vagina Dry, special guest DJs from R1, selected by the lovely Tina Turntables. I will be there DJing. You'll be able to register to vote on site. There will be information there as well. Tickets are from Humanitix and Relics on George Street. Also on Saturday, we have the Welcome to the Ravensbourne Hall, a musical concert series. Tickets are from Under the Radar. We've got Cindy doing the Way I Do album release at the Crown Hotel with Ivy, Fastplant, Shotgun Wedding and Rotum Washing Machine. Tickets are from Under the Radar and that's on at 8 p.m. Ejin Face is playing at Pearl Diver on Saturday with Michaela Tempers. Tickets are from Under the Radar and that's on at 9 p.m. The Something Quartet and Bride Cake are playing at Inch Bar on Saturday night. That's at 8 p.m. and it's koha entry. Finally, on Sunday, we have the Celtic Jam Session at Inch Bar, and Neither Do I is playing at the Crown Hotel with Hamish Waddell and Rotum Washing Machine. Tickets from Under the Radar. And the Blue Sea Above is playing at the Dunedin Folk Club. That is at 7:30 p.m. And it is $10 for members and $15 for non-members. Whew. My goodness, that was a lot of fast talking. Sorry about that. All right, let's get in to what I've been talking about. Here's a song I hope you like, really cheesy 80s production, because I certainly do. This has been the anthem I've been walking around to lately. Have a boogie, turn it up, have a dance. You're listening to Te Reo Irirangi Kotahi. I'm Cass, and it is 40 past 5. Nice things
0: for me. I know he used to do nice stuff for you, but what has he done for you

There we go. That was, of course, Talking Heads with Zimbra. There was the 2005 remastered version, but I like it. I like it a lot. Alrighty, we're gonna keep it going. How do you guys feel about a bit of Joni Mitchell? Oh, yes, you do want to hear it? Oh, cool. Oh, you want to hear Cactus Tree? Ah, cool. I was just about to play that. Ah, what a coincidence. Here you go. Oh, what's the time? It's 47 minutes past five. What are you listening to? The Wednesday Drive with Cass. What radio station? Oh, it's Radio 1. Yeah, it's Te Reo Irirangi, Kotahi.

Alrighty, kia ora. Obviously, you just heard De La Soul with Say No Soul, and you are listening to Te Reo Irirangi Kotahi, and it is 6 o'clock. So, I have a little something here to talk to you about. Sorry, I keep hitting my hat on the microphone. Sorry to ruin the illusion. We have the Aotearoa Alternative Awards coming up, which is the student radio network in association with NZ On Air. It's over the moon to present the 2026 Aotearoa Alternative Music Awards, taking place on Saturday the 14th of November at the Hollywood Avondale in Tamaki Makaurau, Auckland. The SRN has long been the backbone of contemporary independent music communities in Aotearoa through their passionate work uplifting, discovering and platforming local artists. The Aotearoa Alternative Awards are SRN's chance to celebrate the incredible artistry of local musicians, as well as the amazing work of their dedicated volunteers, all those whose accomplishments keep independent music and culture alive in this long white cloud we all call home. During the evening, the SRN will announce the 10 will announce the winners of 10 national awards, including Favourite Single, brought to you by Sublime Studio, Favourite EP, brought to you by Recorded Music NZ, Favourite Album, brought to you by APRA AMCOS. This year's ceremony will be hosted by 95BFM, our friends up there, and the ceremony will kick off at 7pm on the 14th of November and will be streamed live on srn.nz. As well as cast across all 5 student radio network station FM frequencies across Aotearoa New Zealand. Get excited, get amongst it. I know it was a great time last year, and it's very cool to celebrate student radio network to celebrate alternative music in Aotearoa. A lot of effort goes in behind the scenes. And it produces some amazing artists, some amazing volunteers. So it's great that those people, that everyone is getting the praise that they deserve. There we go. Alrighty, we're going to jump into some Doors. We're keeping it old school today, moving from the Fortet into the Doors in my usual eclectic way. Sorry if the show's been jumping around a bit today. I had a lot of genres that I wanted to touch on and they didn't mesh up that well, so I figured I'd just shoot anyway, and it seems to have gone okay, but I hope it hasn't been too jarring, not too much auditory whiplash. Alrighty, it is 6:03 on this lovely Wednesday afternoon. I'm Cass, here with you for the Wednesday Drive. This is Soul Kitchen from The Doors.

course, that is the one, the only, Nina Simone with Funkier Than a Mosquito's Tweeter. Kia ora, ki te whakaranga mai koe ki te reo irirangi kotahi. I am Cass, here with you for the Wednesday drive. It's almost 6:15, and the sun's shining, it's just starting to set. You should be out of work now, maybe you're at home, maybe you're having a nice cold beverage and looking at the sun, so this tune's for that, I think. Here's a bit of King Tubby meets Uptown Rockers. 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

0: That was Christopher Al Chuento with Pip the Conqueror. I think that song's a tune. I love that album. It's called Dubs from the Neighborhood. I think it came out in 2023. And it's a banger. If anyone would like to give me that one, I'd like that one. It could be good. All right, we're going to play a song that links together, I think, two artists. I've played two of the three artists already on this show. A wee bit. It's from a great album. It might be. I hope you like it. It's definitely going in the more hip-hoppy route, and it's keeps staying very 80s, very 90s. This is Janet Jackson again, but a bit of a different era. This is Till It's Gone with Joni Mitchell and Q-Tip, and you are listening to Te Reo Irirangi Kotahi.
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That's At Peace with Hug Your Mum, the New Age spiritual mix. It is 6:30 and you are listening to Radio 191 FM. I'm Cass, here with you for the Wednesday drive, and I hope it's been a good one so far. We're going to keep it going on that same buzz as what you just heard from At Peace. I like that mix a lot. And we're going to play a bit more Cindy for you now off that new album. Maybe encourage you to get out on the weekend and get to a gig. This is All the Nice People. And if you like it, you should go to the Crown on the weekend.

Kia ora, it's me. It's 6:30. Sorry, I'm back. Just came to interrupt you to tell you that you should be registered to vote. Oh, what's that? The song's changed? Crazy. Who could have called it? Not me. Yeah, make sure you're registered to vote. And if you are, make sure your friends are. Here's Lawrence Arabia with a lake.

That's Earth Tongue with Dimly Lit Cadaver. You are listening to the Wednesday Drive with me, Cass. Sorry, I've been a bit AWOL as far as talking goes. Got the next show happening after me, and it is going to be on Wax, so everyone should get involved. Stick around. If you're going to Pint Night, you don't need to get a speaker. We've got a speaker. We've got the tunes right here. It would be rude of you to change them. So we've got Cutting Shapes on, a bit of some Wax selection for you. And to get you all at peace and eased in and ready to receive this baptism of the most waxy music, here's Bathe in the River from Holly Smith and Don McGlashan.

0: Many people have smoked marijuana. Many have seen marijuana.
1: What are the facts, he asks. Easily, with friendly informality, the officer speaks to Tom. Pot smoking, quite apart from being illegal, is a problem. The psychological dependency generated by pot is probably its greatest danger.
2: Plus the fact that so many young smokers, who can't cope with the everyday problems of growing up, seek ersatz maturity through it.
3: Kids who get high repeatedly don't want to come down.
4: Yeah, I've been going for it. No one knew it, but I've been going for it. Dark day, big bag, and I've been blowing through it. Light it up, write it down, might as well fuck it. Flip the cell on his face myself. 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Spring clean, truth I sweep under the rug. My J burned to dust, my brain turned to mush.

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0: Where was I?
3: I think it was.
0: Oh, that's right.

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It's just simple friendship, coda pen and chimp shit. I pick the fleas out of your fur and in return you pick mine. And with time, if this shit fades, it's finite like life tends to be. But we can pretend that we were meant to be. If you want, that makes equal sense to me. When it's so senseless, this pretend is just endless. And dream of parallel dimensions and pick your fences. Maybe this idea of love is one of our best defenses against this relentless flow of time pushing against us a parable to make the terrible more bearable. While we staring at this mushroom cloud, proud and hysterical, this love is something like a plane that never crashed. Shit is rash. This the last episode of MASH. I'm attached, train coming, and I'm strapped to the tracks. Write these tracks to distract from actual facts. This love's like living on an active volcano, and everyone is there, but what do they know? Us Plato, us rainbow, nothing over the rainbow, just rainbow. Fuck around and get your heart ripped out like Kano. This love is like a Shakespearean delirium, a failed fairy tale theory written by barbarians. A story of a form falling in love with a scorpion. A long walk along the beach to the crematorium, sitting on this rock, spit around this burning ball. Worthless with no purpose, but somehow worth it all. Yeah, every curve designed like the earth's curvature, standing helpless at the mercy of Murphy and Herbie's law. 34 years old, still feel I'm learning more. Far from perfect, but I might just be who you're perfect for. And I can sing the same song that we all heard before. Set a realistic goal that we could work towards. I've been going through it.

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I'm lost in the era where real shit does not exist. I need to sway and phase, I'm every day cooling it. 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

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A nigga paid for an apartment yesterday off some songs I haven't yet made up. Black Crescent, a pay up. Bars going hard as the ashtray where I place guts. Shouts to the essays who paid pesos to play us. Riding in the barrio, huff and puff, blowing cushion, huff clothing articles. Kenny rolling blunts, got us stuck like a barnacle. The bottom of your ship, ironic, cause the audio is nautical as ships. Look, mama, look, your product is legit. I promise, honest, this karma got me balling on my fist. Till I demolish your clique, pardon the clips. I am honestly as bomb as it gets. Regardless of who is talking, I'm farming, harvesting hits. 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Rocket box is easy as warming some ramen noodles up. So, searching for a way to state it right. 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
1: 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one, one, one, one, one, one, one, one, one, one, one, one, one, one, one, one, one, one, one, one, one, one, one, one, one, one, one, one, one, one, one, one, one, one, one, one, one, one, one, one, one, one, one, one, one, one, one, one, one, one, one, one, one, one, one, one, one, one, one, one, one, one, one, one, one, one, one, one, one, one, one, one, one, one, one, one, one, one, one, one, one, one, one, one, one, one, one, one, one, one, one, one, one, one, one, one, one, one, one, one, one, one, one, one, one, one, one, one, one, one,

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0: okay? 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
2: Day spray.
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0: Walk in the park at 16 bar. 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

0: Te Ahikaroa presents a journey that celebrates the artists and stories of the Dunedin Public Art Gallery Collection. Building from the just-released book of the same title, the exhibition explores ideas of arrival and departure, ways of occupying and experiencing land in the natural environment, buildings, structures and spaces of shelter and protection, and the sharing of stories through art. Acknowledging mana whenua and the concept of ahika as an expression of the continuous occupation of land through whakapapa, Te Ahikaroa offers audiences a rich sense of the unique location and history of this institution, the wide range of artists represented in the collection, and the artistic, cultural and historic context of their works. Te Ahikaroa, on now at the Dunedin Public Art Gallery.
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lose myself. Lifted, shifted, lighter amongst the crowd. 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And when I'm old and grey, looking back upon these days, I'll know that I was blessed to be a part of all these raves. 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

0: Jacqueline's fourth studio album, The Gem, is out now and marks the Australian musician's debut release on 4AD. Get away from me, I think I love you soon. 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It's a soaring document of Julia's journey back to herself. 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

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Gah, Mad Rush MC. 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

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Gah, Mad Rush MC. 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Where the people them desire.

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For everything else, there's New Zealand On Air, proudly keeping the good ship Radio 1 afloat for another 25 years.

0: Look at the earth with a human purity of Papa Tuan. Must acknowledge Papa Tuan, Mother Earth, Mother Nature, Tane Master, God of Forest, Tangaroa, God of the waterways and the ocean, the lakes. 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Education. 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

Good everyone, this is Jacinda Ardern, and I'm not currently listening to Radio 1, but I'm sure this is being played on Radio 1, so everyone enjoy!

Rock the spot, dip him off the clock. Clip the ticket, middleman it, skim it off the top. Off the top, I'm too composed to be popping off. Great, my boy dual wheel, divvy up the spots. Knives a combo, lean with it, like it's limbo. Jewels dance, when the gleam hit it, through the light.

behind. Perception is a lie if I didn't see it with my own eyes. We gotta wake up.

past brought us together, present keeping us around. When I hold you in this moment, there is nothing more than now. Water where the love is and the roots grow in the ground. If the feeling's what we follow, hope the future does us proud, yeah. Hope the future does us proud, yeah. Hope the future gives us sun.

I was not a little bit.

0: Nope, you just need to come to Rock the Vote, an epic outdoor music festival on Saturday, October 3rd. All day, all ages, at the Southern Lights Yard. And your
1: voice loud and clear. Get some good tunage to go along with voter registration. 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
0: Bunchies, Big Score, Coward, Deaf Raccoon, Dolly Possum, Gray Skemmel, Moth Eaten, Roomy, Seek Help, Civil Talk, Song, Strap, Talking Furniture, The Pink Opaque, You Know Juno, and Vagina Try, with DJ selectors curated by Tina Turntables.
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2: Asamarie, kete whakaranga mai, koki Te Reo Irirangi Kotahi. It is 8:03 Thursday at Apari, the 1st of October. Welcome to October, the second month of spring, also the last month for voter enrollment. Wink, wink, nudge, nudge. And it's going to be a warmer day, but spoiler alert, weather and road conditions roundup will hit your airwaves at 8:15. As always, the gig guide, 8:45, wedge between. I have an interview with Josiah Morgan, who is this year's Robert Lord, Cottage Writer in Residence. I'll be coming on the program to chat all about Young Writers Festival 2026 and the program, which kicks off this Friday with their opening event. So we'll get into that. At 9 a.m., it's our Album of the Week giveaway. I will be giving away a vinyl LP of Julia Jacklin's The Gem, her fourth studio album. It has been in hot, hot demand for the earlier half of the week. So just get ready. Make sure your thumbs are all warmed up to text in for that one. And after that, at 9:30, Al Tyler and Rue of Rock the Vote coming on. They're going to be chatting about the event, and we're going to be giving away four tickets to that one, two double passes. And at 10 a.m., my last kōrero of the program will be with Neither Do I, a Tamaki indie alt outfit, about their gig this Sunday at The Crown. I also have a little notice about some pickleball that's going on campus. Celsius is here. They're hosting a pickleball competition right next to the Radio 1 office out on the court space of Union Lawn. And they're going to be there from 9 a.m. till 2 p.m. giving away prizes on the hour. And there's a free subway at 11:30 as well for the first 100 people. I'll give you another little reminder about that one later, but first, how are we going for music? This one, this first one, coming from Darkside, it is SNC. It starts off very like Dirtbag Electro and then gets super groovy, super funky. It's the perfect Thursday morning, slow, you're rising, the light is, you know, it's hitting your curtain. This is the track that's going to start you off right.

0: Hokimayano, that one was Money Love and True Image on It's a Shame, My Sister. Before that, at the top of the hour, it was Dark Side with SNC. You are tuned into Te Reo Erirangi Kotahi. It is 8:15 a.m. So it's weather and road conditions roundup time.
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0: First off, looking around at the highways around the area, and most of them still have pavement repair works in place. State Highway 85 going from Palmerston up through Green Valley to Ranfurly. We've got from Otipoti, Dunedin up to Hampton. We've got one on the route to Port Chalmers there, State Highway 88, and also in the opposite direction, Dunedin going out Milton Way. All expecting 5-minute delays along these paths. If you're going up to Christchurch, there is a few more little warnings in place, a few more works at some intersections. So add on 5, 10, 15, maybe even 20 minutes to your journey if you're going up or down from Otutahi. If you're going around the general area, it'll just take a little bit longer. As far as closures within Otipoti, Dunedin, congratulations to Old Dunstan Road, which has officially reopened, but there are no other closures. And for weather, we're currently sitting at 11 degrees, expecting a high of, wait for it, 18. Huh, wow, can you believe it? A high of 18 today and a low of 12, so just two layers is the recommendation. It is mostly cloudy with a chance of an afternoon or early evening shower, which means there will be one. And westerlies developing in the morning, but the wind isn't getting too crazy as it has for the early half of the week. Tomorrow, the heat keeps up, but the rain comes in. It's a high of 20 and a low of 8, and it'll be mostly cloudy. Few showers, in the morning and afternoon. And the wind picks up strong, northwesterlies turning somewhat lighter southwesterly in the morning. But it'll be a little bit thunderous almost at times with the wind and the rain and the dark clouds. So a humid little bit of a storm coming in there. Nothing too crazy. But you won't want to put your weather out. Your washing. I'm thinking that because I need to put my washing out today. It's on my mind. I need to text my brother and tell him, can he please move it? That is your weather. How does YR disagree? Relatively the same, but they're only expecting a high of 16 for today and tomorrow. So place your bets. I think we all want to believe in Met Service today and think that it is going to be just that little bit warmer, just those couple degrees warmer. It is 8:18 a.m. Coming up shortly, I will be talking with Robert Lord Cottage writer-in-resident Josiah Morgan about the Young Writers Festival, which runs from Friday through to Sunday. That one coming up at 8:30 a.m. Until then, let me keep the music rolling. This one, some Aotearoa hip-hop. It is the 03 joint with Relax Your Mind here on The One.

0: people. I'm gonna write something on the board. Let's spell it. First letter.
1: L. O.
0: What's that?
1: Love.
0: What?
1: Love.
0: How many people know any songs about love?
2: Right here.
3: I know a lot about love.
0: Tell me some titles. What's some songs?
3: Love.

0: was flying Lotus with More featuring Anderson .Paak as well. Before that, it was, of course, a little bit of Miss Lauryn Hill on Lost Ones and some Aotearoa hip hop, the 03 joint with Relax Your Mind. It is 8:30 a.m. You're tuned into Te Reo Irirangi Kotahi Radio 1 91 FM, and I'm about to jump into my first kōrero. Josiah Morgan joins me now on the program talking about the Young Writers Festival 2026 program. Josiah himself is this year's Robert Lord, I don't know why I keep saying that incorrectly, Cottage Writer in Residence, poet, author, facilitator, reviewer, and more. Hails from Ototahi, Christchurch, and in 2026 was the visiting writer at Washington State University's Creative Writing Program. Josiah, thank you for joining me this morning. How are you going?
1: I'm really good. How are you?
0: I'm good. You're at the Marae now. How's it all doing there?
1: It's so beautiful out here. I'm just slightly up from the Marae at the time of talking to you outside at Puketaraki, and it's just been so beautiful. We've had some morning karakia, sunrise walk, and, you know, some nice little calm movement to start the day. It's feeling like a really nice way to kind of bring the residency time to a close.
0: Yeah, I bet. Totally. And so you're here talking about Young Writers Fest. Kicks off this Friday, October 2nd, 5:30 p.m. opening event at Te Whare o Rokotia. For those uninitiated, give us a short rundown of the history of the event and the kaupapa behind it.
1: The New Zealand Young Writers Festival, we must be somewhere into the kind of 12, 13, 14 years or so of Young Writers Fest at the time of talking.
0: Nice.
1: And it's kind of gone through a few iterations. So it used to look more like just the public-facing Writers Fest program that you see sort of for the weekend, which ran for maybe Wednesday to Sunday, a few more days. And then a couple of years ago, it changed to a model where young writers from around the country, but often particularly Te Waipounamu and the Otago region, come and congregate for a wānanga at Puketaraki Marae. Apologies, I'm still waking up. For 3 days before the festival proper begins on Friday, with the opening event. So we're all here right now. We're all gathering and connecting and sharing words and ideas and workshops with each other. And then on Friday, the public-facing component begins, which involves, that beautiful opening event and then a range of workshops and panels and various things that the public can come and get involved with as well, at any age. So it's aimed at any age, but the facilitation will all be from writers under the age of 35.
0: It's really nice that it's 35. I think people hear young and they think, you know, we're talking like 18 to 23. So I really love that it extends up to 35.
1: Yeah, well, especially because writing is one of those strange disciplines that takes a relatively long time to solidify with it, you know?
0: Yeah, totally. So there's a few different kinds of events. There's slam poetry, zine workshops, plus a few different talks. Tell me a bit more about these events and kind of what each of them offers.
1: Well, it's building out a kind of thorough program across the whole week. So the opening event is an opportunity to hear from what I would say is going to be a huge range of the kind of future literary leaders of Aotearoa. And then the poetry slam on Saturday night is quite similar in that regard as well. But that'll be specifically with an Otago focus, with people sharing their words in a kind of competition-style format. Then the workshops through the day offer people an opportunity to expand their own practice and connect with, things like slam poetry and zine making. And then there's a range of panels as well. So specifically on Sunday, the panel that I'm most familiar with is one that will be hosted by Rachel O'Neill, who is the Robert Burns Fellow at Otago University this year, which is about the idea of courage and creative collaboration and messiness as part of the creative process.
0: Oh, we love all that. And being the young writer in residence, meaning you'd spend 2 weeks at the Robert Lord Cottage developing a writing project alongside contributing to the festival. Talk to me about that.
1: It's just been an amazing time. I came out here thinking that I was going to get maybe 20 pages of poetry done, plus a kind of draft. But I've ended up completing about 80 pages of poetry over the period out here. It just all kind of came out. And I think that's because of the opportunity that the cottage afforded, the chance to kind of step away from all of the demands of, you know, normal life and just actually be able to really focus on the creative practice for a couple of weeks.
0: Yeah, which is something that I think we take for granted, you know, being able to exit the outside world, have that space when everything around us is just so quick moving, you know?
1: Yes, that's right.
0: And why do you think it's important that we kind of keep these spaces alive that exist within the Young Writers Festival and allow these opportunities for young writers to explore, thrive?
1: And it's the only way that creative practice happens. And yeah. I think probably most people already know that. I mean, if you look at children in schools and the way that we learn through play. And if this doesn't transform, I don't think, when we're adults. And so many of the demands of having to make a living or cobble together various different jobs, as it's often the case for creatives, can get in the way of the playtime. And it's that playtime that really creates the genuinely substantial and generative work. Mm. So we need to be able to sustain these spaces to keep the arts ecosystem alive.
0: Mm. And it's a different sort of education. You know, your brain needs that different form of learning and, like you were saying, play in order to develop in a different way.
1: Yeah, and I mean, arts is knowledge as well. You know, we carry knowledge through fiction and through poetry and through song and through dance. These are embodied ways of knowing stuff.
0: Mm.
1: Yeah.
0: Totally. And for those who might be, you know, writing in private or just starting to be interested in writing, who may be slightly intimidated by these spaces or kind of events, what encouragement do you give to them to come out and experience this festival?
1: That everyone who is writing is already a writer. The public-facing kind of element of it is a different thing entirely, but the writing that you do for yourself is enough and makes you a writer and means that you're welcome in these spaces, even if you're just thinking about writing.
0: Mm, yeah, totally. And speaking of, you know, the specific events and elements of the festival, what are you most looking forward to, either for yourself as a facilitator or for attendees?
1: I'm really looking forward to the Make a Zine workshop, which I'm not hosting, but I'll be there attending as a participant.
0: Have you ever made a zine before?
1: No, I haven't. Isn't that surprising?
0: Wow.
1: I know. Yeah.
0: I would have just thought, you know, like
1: something new.
0: So many poets, you know, it's a kind of very easy hands-on way to put your work onto something physical.
1: My hand-eye coordination is terrible. So. I've been afraid of it for a long time.
0: That's okay. You know, you can be there and you can be like, can someone else make it for me? I'll dictate, you know, I'll sit back here. I'll facilitate.
1: Exactly.
0: Sweet. The Young Writers Festival runs from this Friday through to the end of the week, featuring a whole host of talented young poets, authors and beyond who will be facilitating the program, including Josiah. It's a great opportunity to hone your skills or explore your interests in writing. You can find out more at youngwritersfest.nz or via their social media. Thank you so much for your time this morning. I hope you enjoy the rest of your time away.
1: Thank you, Lily.
0: Sweet. There was Josiah Morgan talking about the Young Writers Fest for 2026. Coming up shortly on the program, the Rad Tides Gig Guide, and then giving away a copy of our album of the week. But until then, here's a little bit more Aotearoa hip-hop, this one, Homebrew with 80 Down Scenic, here on The One.

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1: No Mayano, it is Radio 1 91 FM, the Edu Breakfast Program. Crystal Chen is who you just heard with Purple Tears. Before that, Solange and Q-Tip on the track Borderline, an ode to self-care and homebrew. 80 Down Scenic coming after my kororo with Josiah Morgan talking about Young Writers Fest. Remember to hit up their website for all of the details and get out to a couple of those gorgeous events that they're running. But it's now time for the gig guide. Thursday, 1st of October, a.k.a. today at Pearl Diver, 4:30 p.m. We have DJ The Yemenite. It is free entry. We have Borjawan Keenan at Bach in Dunedin. I don't know why I say it with such ferocity. Maramahor, University of Otago grounds, humanitics.com, 7 p.m. tonight. Amanita, Cleo's and Freak Accident at The Crown, 8 p.m., $15 entry. And RK at Inch Bar, 7 p.m. Koha entry. Friday, the 2nd of October, we have Octong at Pearl Diver with Emily Esplin and Yuno Juno. 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You can get your tickets from humanitics.com or from Relics on George Street in person. I'm going to have a few people from that event on the program at 9:30 talking all about it. At Ravensbourne Horn, we have Welcome to Ravensbourne Hall, a musical concert series number one featuring Bulletproof Convertible and Tiny Pieces of Eight. Tickets from Under the Radar, 7:30 p.m. Cindy, The Way I Do album release at The Crown with Ivy, Fast Plants, Shotgun Wedding and Rotom Washing Machine on support. 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Under the Radar as well, 8:30 p.m. I'm going to be chatting with Danny of Neither Do I on the program at 10 a.m. if you want to hear more about that gig as well. And our final listing for this week, The Blue Sea Above at the Dunedin Folk Club, 7:30 p.m. $10 for members, $15 for non-members. Another great weekend in Otipoti Dunedin gig-wise. r1.co.nz/gig-guide is where you go to find out more. Event pages, ticket links, all that jazz. Add your own gig guide listing there as well. It's 8:52 a.m. More music, and then I'll be back at 9 a.m. with our album of the week, which is Julia Jacklin's The Gem. I'll be giving away a vinyl LP copy of that record, so keep it locked, stay tuned if you want to text in for that one. It has been in hot demand, so like I said earlier on the program, have your little thumbs at the ready to text in. And also the Celsius Pickleball competition right next to our office is going ahead in about 10 minutes as well at 9 a.m. So if you want to play some pickleball, win some prizes, that is down there. They've got Subway to give away at 11:30 to the first 100 people as well. But until all that happens, Little Sims, Poison Ivy featuring Tilla here on Te Reo Irirangi Kotahi.

0: kidding. It's freaking everywhere. Bird of the Year, Radio 1, Top 11, the general elections, etc, etc, etc.
1: One that will directly affect your uni life are the OUSA executive elections. So make sure you have your say. The execs are a variety of student advocates who also govern the Otago University Students Association.
0: Voting opens on Monday the 28th of September at 9 a.m. and closes at 4 p.m. on the 1st of October.
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4: Hoki mai anō, it's indeed time for our Album of the Week giveaway. And as you would have just heard, it is Julia Jacklin, Australian indie darling, her fourth studio album, The Gem. Rowan did such a great write-up about this album in this week's Critic. If you still haven't taken a little look-see, pick up one, take a peek. He got early access to the record and he

Simple girl, I ask simple questions. What I want to know from you is I want to know your name, and I also want to know your favourite Julia Jacklin song. Text in 021-272-3461 to Radio 1 91 FM here on the Edgy Breakfast Programme with your favourite Julia Jacklin track. The texts are rolling through, so get yours in. I'll make sure that I am fair. I am a non-biased lady. I will be randomising our winner. So you have the next few minutes. I'm going to play a track from the album. This one is a little bit of a deeper cut. It is Walk On Me. You'll hear another track after that, and then I'll be back to announce our winner. So text in your name, your favourite Julia Jacklin song. You could take home that vinyl copy. Oh, you can just smell it already, can't you? It smells like Australia.

If you want to win a copy of Julia Jacklin's The Gem, there is still time to text in 021-272-3461 with your favorite Julia Jacklin track, and you could take it home, go in the drawer.

That was my girl Angel Olsen with the track Sweet Dreams coming off her 2017 album Phases, a very cool lo-fi sound to that one. Oh, but that's not what you're here for. You're here to find out who won the Julia Jacklin album, The Gem, on vinyl. I had so many people texting in. Thank you all for your lovely Julia Jacklin tracks. No one takes it in with the same song as well. We had people saying The Wish, which is going along with The Maze. We had people say Body. Someone said, I don't know how to keep loving you. That's my personal favorite one for sure. Yeah, Body of Crushing. I Was Neon, and there's more and more. But the one that I'm going to give it to today is someone who was just so excited. So I was so glad when my little randomized spinner, which I usually do on air, but I decided not to this time. This person was very, very excited about this one. They've texted in multiple times this week. So congratulations, you have finally scored the Julia Jacklin LP. It is Alex. And Alex texted in with Lydia Wears a Cross, but also said, Body, I love them both deeply. And then followed it up with, please, please, please, the sad Catholic teenager in me needs this. So congratulations, Alex. The wheel chose you. Fate chose you. You will be finally united with your Julia Jacklin LP. To everybody else who texted in, there were multiple people who texted in throughout the week. There is one final last chance to win tomorrow breakfast with me at 9:30 a.m. Tune in then. Text in then. Go in the draw one more final time. And take home that Julia record, because I know you want to. I know you want to so badly. I feel for you all. I really do. I feel deeply, deeply for you all. This next one comes from who I believe is our New Zealand equivalent of Julia Jacklin, Aldous Harding, coming from 2026 album. This track is One Stop here on Te Reo Irirangi Kotahi. Coming up shortly on the Edu Breakfast program, I will be joined by a couple of people that are going to be talking about Rock the Vote, and we're going to be giving away two double passes to Rock the Vote as well. So if you're keen, keep it locked, tune in then. Don't go anywhere. Plus, my final kōrero will be at 10 a.m. with Neither Do I about their gig this Sunday at the Crown Hotel. But until then, here's Aldous Harding.

Automatic on that track. It's Black Box from then. Before that, Camille Schmidt with Wake Up. Automatic performing at Laneway 2027. The lineup is out. It dropped yesterday. As soon as I got the email, I went, oh, Laneway lineup is out. And my coworker, Maddie, screamed out loud, very loudly, and sprinted over to my desk to look at the press release. We have some huge names on this one. I knew that Hayley Williams was going to perform. I was saying that like real early. So stoked to see Hayley Williams on there. We've got Fontaine's DC, Slater, Competitors, Nina Jirachi. We've got Dive, Horse Girl, Jane Remover, more. Locals, we've got On The Mo, Office Dog, Moku Mokai, Great South. So many amazing people on this lineup. But the one that I am most stoked about and the one that I was like, oh, you got me. I'll go. I'll do it. I'll buy the ticket. Was my main man, Danny L. Hall. If you've listened to the show before, you'll know I love a little bit of hyperpop, and I love some really early hyperpop, the kind of PC music when it was A.G. Cook's label, when he started that all out, those weird sort of hard-to-listen-to sounds. And Danny L. Hall, he was right there. He was A.G. Cook number two, and I'm stoked to see him live. I can't wait, honestly. But yeah, Automatic is also on that lineup. We've got DJ Dave. It is so Zuma. And a friend who's the same age as me messaged, and he was like, am I washed because I don't know anyone on this lineup? And I went, it's just a very Zuma, beep boop, pop lineup. And I think Laneway they've cornered their market really well. Like, they know how to get young people out to the festival. And speaking of their main headliner, Fontaine's DC, they came out with their newest single very, very recently. It is called Tongue. You're going to hear it right now on Radio 1. Remember, I'll be chatting with some people talking about Rock the Vote coming up shortly on the program, and we'll be giving away two double passes to that one. But in the meantime, enjoy this new one from Fontaine's.

0: was a 2026 single. It was beat back by a band name that I cannot say on live airwaves. Before that, a couple Aotearoa X, we had Half Angel with Debt Collector and Tamaki's Model with their super fun, super, I don't know, like gritty and like disgusting in the best way track, Hard to Be Around, here on Te Reo Irirangi Kotahi. And next up on the Edu Breakfast program, I am joined in the booth by Tyler and Rue. We're talking Rock the Vote. How y'all doing?
1: I'm doing all good. I just biked here, so.
0: Yeah, we had a funny moment where I was like, oh, do you know like when Irin's coming? And you were like, oh, I just said 2 minutes, so should be coming through the door. And then Rue appeared in the door. Yeah. It was timed.
2: Yeah. Yeah.
0: It was great. Sweet. So, Rock the Vote. Give us the quick rundown.
1: Well, yeah, 15 bands. Well, not all bands, some artists, but 15 bands essentially. And it's like, I think it's like 7.5 hours of music.
0: That's crazy.
1: Which is kind of crazy considering most gigs is just like, you know, it's like, oh, it's 2-3 hours. You
0: yeah.
1: know, it's done and dusted, all done by like 10. But this goes from like 12-ish to like 7:30, 8-ish.
0: Mm.
1: And obviously the whole cause behind it, getting people to enroll to vote, because obviously youth people are just going, oh, there's no point anyways, but people should be voting and using
0: it's
1: their voices.
0: Always a point, yeah.
1: So this is hopefully to encourage people. There'll be political presence at the gig, and yeah, it's kind of just like a big thing to try and get everyone to vote because we don't like the government and we want them out. Yeah.
0: Which is Ruth's personal opinion on Radio 1. So how did you first get involved with this event?
2: Do you want to go? You go.
1: Yeah, I guess Natasha just like brought it up to, I think it was SOG at some point. I don't know when. It was earlier this year, I think. Yeah, and then she then sent the email out to all the bands and artists asking if they could play. So I think it was just around May, she just like reached out to everyone, and then it all kind of just went full planning mode from there, and we've been doing stuff since.
0: Yeah, that's a long time in the works. How's the journey been from that first, you know, getting asked to do it, to now when it's coming up very, very shortly?
1: I mean, honestly, it's been pretty, like, for me, it's been pretty chill since, like, I play in bands, I know the music I'm playing.
0: Yeah.
1: I mean, Moth Eden, we've been trying to show off new material, so we've just been working on that. But, I mean, with SOG, we know what we're playing. We've just been focusing on the other gigs we've been playing this year. But now that it's, like, Rock the Vote time, very soon we're all just like, okay, we need to go hard out because this is, like, an awesome opportunity.
0: Yeah, totally. Yeah. I mean, it's pretty much like a one-day mini festival, right? I mean, 15 acts, plus you've got DJ selectors in between the bands doing like 15 minutes of DJ material. So that is a festival. I mean, it's a super cool, unique thing. Is this something that you're hoping, like, if it goes well, you would want to see replicated?
2: Oh, yeah.
1: Yeah.
2: For sure. Yeah. There's plans. It's definitely a thing that we want to do again and make regular. Because it's a very unique premise, sort of. There's never really been a gig hosted at the Southern Lights Yard. Well, there's never been a gig hosted at the Southern Lights Yard. There's
0: tell me about that.
2: Never been a gig hosted in the industrial area at all.
0: Yeah, right.
2: But it's actually incredible because it's so close. You know, obviously the production's all supplied by Southern Lights and Services, and it's so close to the warehouse because it's on the yard that it's just so easy to change things, and you can kind of take it easy with the setup we've been setting up this week, and you can't take it easy because you're like, well, if we forget something, you just walk 5 steps to the warehouse and you don't need to drive across town.
0: Yeah.
2: You know what I mean?
0: Yeah, totally.
2: But it's definitely like quite, it's a very cool vibe in the industrial area. It's real, like, I think a lot of the bands that are playing would fit the place they're playing.
0: Yeah, the kind of like aesthetic and feel of it. Yeah,
2: for sure. Yeah, yeah. But no, it's been super cool. We've been slowly setting up the live stream over this week. Which is
0: live stream. Wow.
2: Oh yeah, I don't know how promoted the live stream is. But yeah, we're streaming it all.
0: Wow, that's so cool.
2: On YouTube and Instagram, and hopefully Facebook as well, but currently YouTube and Instagram. So, yeah, I'm the technical director for that. So I've had, you know, been talking to my crew and stuff, and we've been setting up, and it's a really great opportunity for us because this is the largest broadcast we've ever done.
0: Yeah, I can imagine.
2: And probably also going to be the longest. It's going to be live for 8 hours.
0: Wow.
2: A little bit more than 8 hours. So it's going to be a challenge, but we're really excited to do it. And we're really excited for it. And my crew are really excited for it as well. And yeah, it's just...
0: I mean, the cool thing about this is it's all young people, right? It's a lot like all of these artists, they're all young. And being able to have the practice of putting something like this on and live streaming it, and like, yeah, it's a challenge, but you learn from it and you have the experience because it exists and you can do it. It's a learning thing and a stage and an opportunity for everyone involved.
2: Yeah. It's definitely, like we were approached about it around the same time as the bands, I think, maybe a little bit earlier. Natasha was kind of like, oh, I'm doing this thing. You want to do some camera stuff for it? Because we've kind of been doing camera stuff for gigs for a while.
0: Yeah.
2: Like with 4EPs, we did a bunch of videos for that, promo stuff, social media things. So I just assumed from the start that we would broadcast it. And then I think it was probably like a month ago, I talked to Natasha and I was like, oh, yeah, so the stream this, or righty, righty, right. She's like, the stream? What do you mean?
0: What are you talking about?
2: And I was like, oh, yeah, aren't we streaming it? And she was like, yep, okay.
0: Yeah, sure. If you want to do that, that's your circus, your monkeys.
2: I mean, she did. She just kind of handed it off to us and just kind of gave us permission to just do whatever with it, which is really kind of daunting.
0: I can imagine.
2: It was quite daunting, but we've managed to get we've managed to get a grip on the reins a little bit more. And it's coming together. I tested the streams yesterday and they're working. All the stuff's working. So now the event just has to happen.
0: And tell us a little bit about it, how it works on the day. You know, I think lots of people don't know where Southern Lights is. They've never been in that space before. When they walk in, what are they going to see? How's it going to function?
2: So, Devon Street, 18 Devon Street is Southern Lights Yard. I think all of Devon Street, most of it is closed for the event. So there'll be like food trucks and stuff along the street.
0: Cool.
2: And the gate will be at the end of the block kind of thing. So, you'll come on in, get your tickets or show your ticket because you should already have it.
0: Right. and can get it right now.
2: and you can get it right now from Relics and from Humanitix.
0: Yeah, beautiful.
2: You can also get it from this segment.
0: Yes, you can win big after this.
2: Yeah, you can. But yeah, then you're going to go on in. There'll be parties with stalls. I think we've got... there's a few parties. I'm not sure exactly what ones they're at, but there's a few parties. Mm-hmm. You can enroll on site, which is really cool. And then you can also get yummy food and drinks and stuff. And then also listen to a bunch of music. I feel like I should have mentioned that first. It's pretty important.
0: So they're going to be on a big stage?
2: The stage is huge.
0: Wow.
2: The stage is quite big.
0: Yeah, like a proper festival stage.
2: It's as big
0: stage
2: as they can make it in the yard.
0: Gosh.
2: So they pushed it as far back as they could, like physically in the yard, and then they kind of brought it out as much as they feasibly could.
0: Which will be a lot of, I imagine, a lot of these artists' first time performing on a stage that big, which is quite a different sort of performance that you have to give when you've got that much space to use.
2: Yeah, I mean, I'm not sure. I'm not really too well versed in the performance, so we could talk about that.
1: I mean, yeah, I don't think I've got many experience on big stages. Trying to think of any, but I don't think, but never mind. I guess, yeah, it'll be a cool experience.
0: Yeah,
1: I was gonna say
0: it's like we were talking about before, like it's a thing where you can learn to be on the stage before you get booked to do New Year's festivals or whatever it is that you have that growth on that stage.
1: But we're just gonna see how it goes and see if this big stage is all the rage.
0: Nice rhyming. Now, it's so many local, amazing artists. I can do the whole spiel right now as quick as I can. We got Bunchy's Big Score, Coward, Deaf Raccoon, Dolly Possum, Grace Gimmel, Moth Eaten, Roomy, Seek Help, Civil Talk, Sog, Strap, Talking Furniture, The Pink Opaque, You Know Juno, Vagina Dry, and special DJ guest selectors. Which, having something like this, I think a lot of the people who love these bands and go see them all the time who are younger, you know, it's a cool opportunity to, like, I can see all my friends performing at the same time. But what I like about it is if there is, like, an older audience who's not too well-versed, going along to something like this, because it's such a draw card that it's like a mini festival, we'll get introduced to a lot of these acts. You know, like it's a really great opportunity for that. Yeah, like a wine tasting. That's such a good way to put it.
2: That's probably a good analogy for the older audience as well.
0: I like your thinking there. Now, in terms of the kind of kōpapa behind the event, what drew you towards that as an artist, Rue?
1: I mean, kind of just the whole message behind it was really like, this is awesome. Like, I don't know, a music, like a mini music festival is one thing, but having it be politically charged and making it a movement to get young people to vote was just like, next step for me. I'm just like, okay, I'm really into this idea because, you know, I am 16, so I can't vote.
0: Yeah.
1: And I think it's really important that the people who can vote do vote.
0: Yeah.
1: Because otherwise it's just going to waste and it's just like, what are you even doing? Like, you should be voting. It's not that hard. It takes 5 seconds to enroll.
0: Yeah.
1: Like, I don't know. I just think it's important for people to use their voices and for them to be heard. And I think this event is going to be able to let people express themselves and also enjoy themselves with lots of cool music. So I just think it's an awesome idea. And yeah, Natasha's always got awesome ideas. So yeah.
0: And we should mention, you previously mentioned that there's on-site voter enrollment and also it's all ages, so open to absolutely everybody. It's also a great zine that has been created by Ash McFarlane, critic designer, Radio 1 designer, just in general, amazing person, creator of Stapled Noise. That is out in the world if you want to find it. It's got some great tidbits in there, a rundown of each of the bands as well. There was a spot where the voting guy was holding up a blank piece of paper and Ash was like, Lily, can you write in these because I need something like in this space. So I did like 50 of them and I wrote some really what I think are great but also maybe strange things. So everybody who picks one up, your one will be unique to everybody else's.
2: When I first got, I got some zines and took them back to school and we each got one and we were trading them like Pokemon cards because
0: because of what that was written inside them.
2: Yeah, exactly. But I think there's a lot out there that are blank.
0: Yeah, which there's means you can write your own. Or you can pick it up, write in it, put
2: like
0: it back down.
2: It's like a common.
0: Yeah.
2: Because, you know. So if you get one that has text in it, that's special.
0: Yeah.
2: It's special. It's been handwritten. I thought it was printed when I first saw it, but then they were different and I was like, oh my God.
0: Yeah, it was a great idea. Great idea from Ash. So pick those up. As well, you can get your tickets through humanitix.com, also from our gig guide, r1.co.nz/gig-guide. Who are y'all most excited to see?
2: Civil Talk. I love Civil Talk.
1: Definitely Civil Talk, but also I'm very curious to see Strap with such a big crowd.
0: Yeah, and on such a big stage as well. That would be really cool.
1: That's going to be really awesome to see. I'm also really excited to see Coward. They are very good. I've seen one of their gigs, and they are lovely. Marcy is a lovely person. And, yeah, I just think I'm just honestly excited to see everyone, really.
0: Yeah.
1: It's just going to be cool to see everyone on such a big stage.
0: Yeah.
1: With, like, massive PAs as well.
0: Yeah, so very, very loud. Very, very
1: fun. Protection will be very important.
0: And there is backup if it rains as well. I've got a big marquee as well that will go up, so you don't need to worry about that. And it's basically all of your Saturday plans sorted. So if you want to go and you haven't yet bought a ticket and maybe you don't have the means to buy a ticket or you just want to try your luck to win a free double pass, I've got two double passes to give away. All you have to do is text into the program 021-272-3461 and tell me who on that lineup you are most stoked to see. You could win one of those double passes. Again, that is 021-272-3461. Thank you all so much for joining me today.
1: Thank you.
0: Is there anything else that you'd like to say before we end off the interview?
1: Enroll to vote. Yeah.
2: Yeah, do, because you have the vote for a reason. You can vote for a reason. Your voice matters. Use it.
0: Because
2: that's what voting's for.
0: Beautiful. It was Rue and Tyler talking about Rock the Vote, which is going ahead this Saturday, 3rd of October. Snap up your tickets or text in to win. Next, coming up on the program, is a track from one of the artists involved. This is Def Raccoon with Burns Like Hell here on Te Reo Erirangi Kotahi.

0: at Ahikaroa presents a journey that celebrates the artists and stories of the Dunedin Public Art Gallery Collection. Building from the just-released book of the same title, the exhibition explores ideas of arrival and departure, ways of occupying and experiencing land in the natural environment, buildings, structures and spaces of shelter and protection, and the sharing of stories through art. Acknowledging mana whenua and the concept of ahika as an expression of the continuous occupation of land through whakapapa, the Ahikaroa offers audiences a rich sense of the unique location and history of this institution, the wide range of artists represented in the collection, and the artistic, cultural and historic context of their works. Te Ahikaroa, on now at the Dunedin Public Art Gallery.
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0: and Tyler about Rock the Vote. They were in the booth having that chat. And we heard a little bit of Diff Raccoon following that one with Burns Like Hell, and following that Office Dog with Intact. Office Dog, another artist on the Laneway lineup for 2027. It is now 10:02 a.m. And for my third kororo of the program this morning, I've got a chat lined up with a band just before they come to Otipoti Dunedin this weekend. Indie alt outfit Neither Do I hail from Tamaki and are making their way down south on tour, playing The Crown this Sunday, October 4th. Danny of the band joins me now. Atamarie, Danny, how you doing?
1: Morning, how you doing?
0: I'm doing good. What time did you get to wake up? I'm always jealous of people because I wake up at 6 a.m.
1: Oh, true. I got up at 9. I'm a full-time muser, so it was very early for me.
0: Nice. That's good. I feel like that's the light is out. There's a little bit more warmth in the air.
1: Yeah, for sure.
0: So you're playing this weekend. Let's jump into it and get those listeners who may not be familiar with Neither Do I a little bit more caught up to speed. Tell me about yourself and the project.
1: Neither Do I. Yeah, so it came out of a batch of songs that I wrote for my other project, Hospital Sports, mm-hmm. which has been around for
0: a long time now.
1: And they just weren't working with that band, and I for some reason just felt like they had a different sort of vibe anyway, so I decided to put it under a new name, and I got and we started playing together in like 2022 with Laszlo from Ringlets. He played drums initially, and Florian Bell, he plays in Proza, mm-hmm. and he played bass, and we were that lineup for about 2 years, and things changed, and it's still kind of the same vision.
0: Nice. And so you're about to start on tour, about to kick it all off. Is there anything that you do kind of mentally, physically, to get prepped for playing these shows?
1: So as I say, like, being a full-time musician, that's me playing covers and stuff at nighttime. And
0: yeah.
1: So it's kind of a different hat to wear. But for these gigs, I feel more like myself.
0: I can imagine.
1: And because I'm just like singing about my life and stuff that's kind of universally relatable and all that. So it's kind of easier to slip into this thing. So not really.
0: And you've never played outside of Auckland before, so this is the first time that South Island audiences will hear tracks off your 2025 album, We're Not Known for Anything, which is very deeply personal work and took 4 years to craft, am I right in saying?
1: Yeah, so yeah, started writing it, that's right, in like 2021, and I just wanted to really kind of put down on paper like what I want to say, like ultimately, and like it's a kind of difficult task, you know, it took 4 years, but like,
0: yeah,
1: I think it was really worth it just putting in the extra mahi, you know, just like sort of it pays off, so
0: yeah. Yeah, totally. And were you doing that, like, were you being a cover musician at nights alongside that?
1: Yeah, like, I kind of do this during the day, like, write songs, and it kind of makes it easier to play, like, Wagon Wheel and Wonderwall at nighttime.
0: Yeah. Did you get to a point where it was pretty easy to kind of switch between modes, like you said earlier?
1: Yeah, for sure. As long as I'm doing the cover, as long as I'm doing the originals, you know, things are all good. so it kind of keeps me kosher, I guess.
0: Mm, mm. And speaking of that 2025,

0: album. It's very subtle, but it's got a real depth to it. Obviously, crafting those kinds of tracks and release is a practice that's very soaked in meditation, like you were kind of saying. When it comes to performing the songs live, how does that experience differ for you? Do you get anything kind of wildly different out of performing the tracks versus writing and recording them?
1: Yeah, like there's definitely room for, like, we were practicing yesterday and there was room for like different like guitar parts and just like I like to change the arrangement live just a bit, like not too much, but it's always a fun element, like not staying too true to the recording.
0: Yeah, because you write it all yourself, right? So your band is playing tracks that they haven't necessarily written. So I guess in that way, they are adding something to the live performance.
1: Yeah, like, and it gives them room as well to like sort of, you know, do what they want. So it's fun.
0: Mm. And you'll also be debuting new material on this tour. Talk to me about the newest stuff and the writing process behind that, how it might have differed to earlier processes.
1: So this new stuff, it's a bit more kind of like Braut Rock influence, like Radiohead-y. And it's a bit less Ancillo. It's a bit less like me just going inward and stuff. I like to think that this new material is a bit more outward leaning, like I don't know, it's kind of hard to explain. Like, I'm just really excited to, like, play these songs. Like, they have a bit more of a live feeling than a studio feeling, so yeah.
0: Mm. And you've got some supports. You've got Rotem Washing Machine and Hamish Waddell. What goes into your process of picking support acts when you're rolling into a new town?
1: Well, I admittedly haven't heard these bands, but I have been recommended them by Jorge.
0: Oh, Jorge, yeah.
1: Two piece, and they're amazing. So, you know, I'll take that. And
0: I can tell you as well that they're good. You picked good ones.
1: yeah, and like Bunchy's Big Score, they recommended Hamish. So I'm sure they'll be great, yeah.
0: Sweet. And what are you kind of most looking forward to in terms of what an audience member will experience when seeing your live show?
1: Maybe just a moment to sort of appreciate live music. At the moment, it's just so important. Like, I just kind of want to, with all this AI stuff, I just really want to play more shows and like say how important live music is. Every time I go to a live show, there's always something to take from it. And
0: yeah,
1: I think just simply playing a live show is very valuable at the moment.
0: Yeah, I mean, in its simplest forms, it can be magical, but when it really hits, a live show can be like transcendental, right?
1: Oh, definitely.
0: Yeah. Danny will be performing with Neither Do I at The Crown in Dunedin this Sunday, October 4th, with support from local favourites Rotem Washing Machine and Hamish Waddell. Tickets are waged and unwaged prices, and you can get them from undertheradar.co.nz. Danny, thank you very much for your time this morning. Looking forward to having you here in Ōteputi.
1: Thanks, Lily. Thanks very much.
0: Sweet. That was my kororo with Danny Ebdale of Neither Do I. You'll hear a little bit of them coming up shortly on the program, but first here is Andy Schaaf. Remember, if you are wanting to play some pickleball, they're doing that right next to us in the office, across from Union Lawn, and they'll be there till 2 p.m.

American indie rockers there Wednesday, wound up here by Holding On from their 2025 album Bleeds here on Te Reo Irirangi Kotahi. Before that one, Neither Do I, Recollection off of their album from 2025 as well. Next up, I'm switching the vibe ever so slightly, going a little bit off kilter again. It is 10:22 a.m. More good music coming up, more good chats, more good news, all those things. Keep it locked, keep it loaded here on Radio 1 91 FM. This next one is Manna Garden with Do You Wanna Stay off the album Do You Wanna Stay.

0: machinery, catharsis, technology, ragtag, transcendence, tryhard, high strung, neurotic, blue cross, golden arches, pearly gates, supermarket, interstate, picket fence, domestic, citizens arrest, Tuesday name, gas station, phantom pain, art therapist, shell white, parking garage, micropolitan,
1: private property,
0: killing point,
1: agenda,
0: arms, body, legs, flesh, skin, bone, sinew,
1: good luck,
0: arms, body, legs, flesh, skin, bone, sinew,
1: good luck,
0: arms, body, legs, flesh, skin, bone.

Ata Maria, kita whakaranga mai, kuki e te reo erirangi kotahi. It is 10:35 a.m. Synthetic Children was the last one you heard with Slippers. Before that, we got super clubby, super poppy, Frost Children and Danny Brown. What a duo, what a mashup on Shake It Like A _ Gabby Starr, Local Girls Like Us from _'s first album, and Manor Garden with Do You Wanna Stay. Frost Children playing Rhythm and Vines this year. I wish they were on the Laneway lineup, but hey, hey, it's okay. It's okay. It's okay. And I wish _'s was on the Laneway lineup, but it's okay. It's okay. It's okay. Maybe next year. Maybe next year. Student Radio Network in association with New Zealand On Air. We're stoked to present the 2026 Aotearoa Alternative Awards, which are taking place Saturday, 14th of November this year. The official ceremony up in Tamaki at the Hollywood Avondale, but also streaming live on Radio 191 FM and srn.nz, that little website. Student Radio Network's made up of a bunch of us. We got us, Radio 1 down here. We got BFM in Tamaki. We got Radio Control in Palmy. We got Radio Active in Wellie and RDU in Christchurch. 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There's a whole list of 10 national awards, but here's just a couple. We got the 2026 SRN Top 10, brought to you by Audio Culture, Favourite Song featuring Te Reo Māori, brought to you by Māori Plus, and Outstanding Achievement Award, brought to you by the New Zealand Music Commission, and the People's Choice Awards this year, brought to you by Big Pop. Like I said, ceremony at 91. I wish it was 91 FM. It's 95 VFM, though. We're giving it to them. They've set up their brand new office space up in Tamaki. Go them. 7 p.m. Saturday, 14th of November. See you there or hear you there. Coming up real shortly. And I love it. I love being able to celebrate the artists that we play every day here on Edu Breakfast and every other Radio 1 91 FM show. Coming up after me, we've got the local. NZ On Air presents the local. Following on from that, the late lunchtime surprise with Emily and Ocean, we have the Loose Jewels with Jewels before you hit Thursday Drive and the SRN Top 10 with Jono. Jono also has a live to air today in the afternoon, 4:30 p.m., a Talking Furniture one from Te Korokoro. That will be on Thursday Drive, and a Kororo with Aktong playing Pearl Diver this Friday, the 2nd of October. That chat will be hitting your airwaves at 5:30 p.m. before Jono gets into the SRN Top 10. This next track, you're hearing it right now. That's a good one. It's a dancey one. It's Aotearoa's Ponds.

0: That is hyper pop, motherfuckers. That was a little bit of 100 Geeks Geek to you, the Danny El Hal Halcore remix. Danny El Hal performing at This Way's Laneway. Before that, Aotearoa's own hyper pop queen taking it over, Lucy Gray. I Get It From You, a brand new one from her. Nina Jirachi, also on the Laneway lineup. iPod Touch and Ponds of New Zealand with Fantasies, which was gorgeous and twinkling and a really well-produced pop track there. I've got a very, very fun one queued up next, but not until we go through the Affordable Kai on campus and beyond on Kai Time.
1: Kai Time!
0: $5 lunch today. It is Thursday, which means it is vegetable soup day. Hope you're all feeling the soup. Though the warmer temperature kicking in, probably not great for soup. I don't know. It's a medium temperature vegetable soup. So maybe it's not too bad. That one at the Clubs and Society Centre, the Everson Lounge up on the second floor. You can also get butter chicken for $7 at the Bowling Club over in Caversham for their lunch, which runs from 11 a.m. through to 2 p.m. They have a lunch bar that features wraps, salads, soup of the week, freshly baked bread, baked potatoes, mac and cheese. And they usually have some meat options, pork schnitzel, cold roast chicken, salad with chickpeas. So that running from 11 till 2 p.m., like I mentioned. For their Thursday dinner, it is curry day. They have a Thai yellow curry for $5, cashew satay, dipping sauce, cashew crunch, rice. You can add meat, add beef rendang for $3, or you can add... 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You're welcome. 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Vegetarian meal is vegan as well. The dessert of the day, $3, is their apple and apricot donut cake with custard. Oh, adding a little apricot in there. Hell yeah. You can check out more thebowlingclub.co.nz and you can order your dinner through to the Clubs and Society Centre as well. Just get it in before midday. Yes, you're correct. Pucky Pucky Gold Star. As well, 11:30 a.m. down at the court just next to Radio 1 across from Union Lawn. You might see that Celsius is holding a pickleball tournament. They have prizes every hour on the hour running until 2 p.m. But at 11:30, they have free Subway to the first 100 people. So talk about affordable Kai. Nothing more affordable than free. Well, you know, there are people behind the scenes who make it, so poor Subway workers. But I worked at Subway for 4.5 years, so I feel their pain and I can connect, I can respect. I was a duty manager even, you know, I lived that Subway life. It's 10:53 a.m. So I got a few more tracks before I end off this morena. Tomorrow on the program, more good chats. We'll be doing Parakuihi Pals with Radio Control, talking with Coupe again. That one is at 8:40 tomorrow. I will be chatting with the 2027 Robert Burns Fellow Emma Hislop at 9 a.m. Got another album of the week giveaway. If you are one of the people who missed out on the Julia Jacqueline The Gem LP this morena, you can try again. Go on the draw tomorrow at 9:30. And I'll also be having a chat with Brendan John Roch on his Election Year EP, which is a very kind of scorching political rap EP. Looking forward to that kōrero. That's tomorrow, but we're still stuck on today. This one is Linkin Park, One Step Closer. I'm cheating here. This is technically the same artist twice in a row. It's the 100 Geeks reanimation, but trust me, it's fun. And I'm feeling poppy, and I'm feeling the energy, and I'm feeling like playing pickleball, really.

0: Ending off, thank you to Edu for bringing you breakfast this morning, and thank you to New Zealand On Air. From me, it is kia pai tērā, it is mā te wā, it is ka kite. I'll talk to you tomorrow.
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Okay, good morning everyone. It is 6 minutes past 11 here on the local. My name is Mac, you're listening to Radio 1. That song was Fishbrain by Look Over There! Exclamation point, who are a really, really fun band currently based in Christchurch that I got to see over the weekend. It was so awesome. It was so good. It was crazy stuff. It was just like the most like awesome, fun, energetic, weird, freaky lo-fi music ever. It was so, so fun. Before that was 100 Different People by Civil Talk. This next song is called The Fly by Wet Specimen, who also played with Look Over There. It was just like the whole show was so good and so fun. Yes, so I hope everyone will enjoy that one. Unfortunately, this show, I will only be able to do half of the show until 12 o'clock today, but I will queue up some cool and interesting stuff for the second half, so fear not. Fear not, Altero Music fans. But this song is The Fly by Wet Specimen from their album Wet Dreamin' that was released in 2021, I believe. Hope you all enjoy.

Okay, that song was Dirty Rugs by The Bright Ideas, who are an Auckland band. Before that was Whakatika Here by How Get, Elton John by The New Existentialists, and The Fly by Wet Specimen. Sort of a, like, I feel like all those songs weren't all the same. They weren't all the same genre at all, but they kind of had a nice, like, feel together, which is cool. This next song is Combine Harvest by Defrakoon, which I've been listening to a lot recently. It's so good. It's so incredible. Defrakoon are incredibly talented. It's honestly incredible stuff. So, yes, Combine Harvest by Defrakoon.

Okay, that song was Top 10 Ghosts Caught on Camera by Abandoned Car Parks, which was the B-side to Lagoon, which came out, I think, earlier this year or very late last year. Before that was Viva by Chug, which is a bit of an older one, Dunedin song. Before that was Wadestown Fentanyl Crisis by Eurydice and Combine Harvest by Def Raccoon. Yeah, all songs that are good, I hope. This next one is I should talk about the next two I'm gonna play. This next song I'm gonna play is Jitterbug by Half Angel, who are a very, very cool Wellington band, who have been doing quite well recently. I don't know if they've put out an album, but I know they have like a lot of singles out, which is cool. I am admittedly not super up to date on them. Every time I hear one, I'm like, wow, yeah, that's really good. And then after that, I'm going to play Randolph's Going Home by Shane Carter and Peter Jeffries. I watched the movie Scarface earlier this week for the first time. I don't even know if it was good, but it was really awesome being like every other shot. I was like, oh, damn, I've been there. This is just Dunedin. And then like all the music was like stuff that I know. And it's like, oh, that's so cool. So if you haven't seen Scarface, it's worth it just for being like, hey, I've been there. And yeah, that song Randolph's Going Home is in the movie. My parents had the like CD soundtrack to that film, which is pretty fun. But yeah, this song is Jitterbug by Half Angel from Wellington. Hope you enjoy. Remember to have fun and be yourself.

0: Okay, that song was Randolph's Going Home by Shane Carter and Peter Jeffries. Before that was Jitterbug by Half Angel. I am now here with my friend Rowan.
1: Hi, guys. How's it going?
0: Rowan is going to be taking over the rest of the show for me because I have to go to band practice.
1: I didn't know that until I got here, so that's awesome.
0: And I didn't know that until Rowan got here either, but I just, brilliant idea on my part, I think. Rowan also is a radio host. Tell us about your show.
1: 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Not actual performative tracks, but it's performative because it's CDs, and that's performative nowadays.
0: Exactly.
1: But it's an awesome show, and everyone should listen
0: to it.
1: We all listen to The Performative Guide.
0: Exactly. Many such cases. Anyways, Rowan, do you have any New Zealand songs that you would like me to play?
1: I feel like recently the main thing that's been on repeat has been the Face on a Pony Swans album.
0: True. Let me pull that up.
1: Which has definitely been on repeat. I've also been listening to a lot of Weevil by Tall Dwarfs. Because I got their album on CD recently, and there's some hidden gems in there.
0: Nice, yeah.
1: That I've
0: true.
1: Been enjoying.
0: Was that one of the ones you got the other
1: at Relics,
0: last week?
1: Yeah,
0: yeah, nice. Yeah. So forgotten.
1: And then also, and I also got the Supret Tiger album, but there's like 20 songs on that, so I haven't got through them all yet.
0: Yeah, yeah. Honestly, I think there's like only two of those I can ever remember, and one is Saskatchewan.
1: Yeah.
0: And there's like one other one which I know that
1: the first song is called Kiss Someone. I played that on my show last week, and it just kind of sounds like Saskatchewan, but like they say Kiss Someone instead of Saskatchewan. So.
0: Nice. Yeah. Hell yeah. Okay. The computer has Wrong Party on it from Swan.
1: Yeah.
0: Could.
1: That is my favorite one, actually, so that's
0: perfect. Okay, it must have been the single or something, which kind of checks out. Pretty much.
1: Awesome.
0: Hell yeah.
1: How are you doing? How are you doing today, mate?
0: I'm doing pretty good, actually. Yeah, I had a bunch of really weird dreams, actually. I had a dream that
1: During the show?
0: No. I had a dream that I was in an op shop and there were all these like insane tapes and I was so excited, but every time I went to like look at one, I like noticed like another shelf of them and just kept getting distracted.
1: That's like the most you dream.
0: Yeah, probably. Yeah. This also happens to me in real life.
1: Yeah.
0: It was
1: awesome.
0: Pretty funny. This song is Wrong Party by Phased on a Pony. 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
1: Oh, that'd be hard.
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5: Hey guys, it's me, Mac from The Local. I'm in the big chair now.
6: And that's true, he is.
5: The last song before was Pink Frost by The Chills. And before that was Wrong Party by FaZe on a Pony. Me and Mac have swapped chairs. I'm now in the DJ booth, ready to take you on the final hour of The Local.
6: Shout out.
5: Do you have any parting words?
6: Parting
5: any
6: wisdom?
5: Wisdom? This is my first
6: parting
5: time.
6: Parting wisdom.
5: Localing on my own.
6: You should only play songs that are good.
5: Oh.
6: Yeah. I know that'll be a struggle
5: I don't
6: for
5: know.
6: You because you like music that's
5: you
6: bad.
5: You might have to get someone else to do that. But I'll do my best, okay, guys?
6: Nah, I trust.
5: Hang
6: I
5: in there
6: faith.
5: With me.
6: Yo.
5: Yeah.
6: What's the next song you're going to play, Rowan Smith?
5: I think I'm having a look at my Music If It Was Good playlist.
6: Yo.
5: Which is where I add Dunedin music, which is good.
6: One
5: I'm
6: can
5: thinking
6: only hope.
5: Potentially to match with the moody weather, I might put on Imagine If We Could Just Keep Driving by the Broken Heartbreakers.
6: Mm.
5: They
6: nice.
5: Recently put out their album of the same name.
6: Yeah, that one I've actually not listened to
5: yet. It's beautiful. It's really beautiful. And they played at, I think, the Hanover Hall.
6: Yeah.
5: I didn't go, but it looked beautiful.
6: Yeah, no, I saw the Dunedin Sound pictures and I was like, damn, that's
5: holy,
6: crazy.
5: That looks like sensational, ethereal.
6: The band, I want to say Slower, opened for them, which is the hit pick on the wall over there at the moment, I think. I was about to say Hidden Ocean, but that's not true. Hidden Ocean and Slower have played together previously. Mm. Yeah.
5: Yeah.
6: But yeah.
5: But yeah, that might start it off. I've got plenty of other options. There's lots of songs that were made in New Zealand, which is awesome.
6: Yeah.
5: So I'm sure there's enough to fill an hour.
6: Surely. I mean, I do it every week, so one can only hope.
5: And what are you going to be getting up to after this, Mac? What does your day look like?
6: I have two band practices for my bands that are playing at Rock the Vote on Saturday.
5: We all are going to Rock the Vote.
6: We all are voting, I guess, but more importantly, we are all going to Rock the Vote, which would be the coolest gig.
5: That's right.
6: Probably, it's kind of like, it's like high-key the gig of the year.
5: Yeah.
6: You know?
5: It's like who, don't save your money on...
6: Like, don't go to
5: Laneway. Don't go to Laneway. We have Fontaine's DC at
6: home. We literally have Fontaine's
5: DC. And it's roomy. it's, you know.
6: Yo. Yeah, like, pretty much if you've ever been to a show in Dunedin and thought, that was pretty good, everyone ever is playing at Rock the
5: Boat.
6: Yeah,
5: this is all the shows at once.
6: This is kind of like the, like, combination of, like, every gig you've ever been to in Dunedin.
5: Yeah.
6: So, like, if you've ever been to a show and enjoyed it, you should come to Rock the Vote because that band is probably playing.
5: It's going
6: to
5: be awesome.
6: Yo.
5: I cannot wait.

0: and making this like lifeless like FL Studio beat or whatever, and Ethan was like, you should play that at Rock the Vote. I was like,
1: yo,
0: pull out Instagram and put that in.
1: Yeah, live stream reels.
0: Yeah, that could actually be pretty good. Would that get more people to go to Rock the Vote, do you think, if we promise?
1: If you promise to put in reels.
0: A 10-minute reels segment.
1: Reel break.
0: Reels break. Sorry, Bunchy's Big Score. We've got reels to watch.
1: Yo. Anyways. Thank you, Rowan, for taking over my job for this 1 hour.
0: That's awesome. I guess I'll like write down everything I play so you can add it to your thing.
1: Yeah, that'd be great. I've actually forgotten to do that for a couple of weeks. Sorry if anyone's actually been checking that. But
0: John's gonna be upset with you.
1: Yo. But yeah, I just like keep track of songs. Yeah. But yeah, broken heartbreakers.
0: Imagine if we could just keep driving.

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I've seen Francesca on the floor. The house was so quiet. Francesca was diaphanous, made of hopes and walls. And I watched her step back, and I cut my hand on the light by the door. Francesca never cared.

Francesca put the camera down, looked my way, and left.

0: That was Wellington by the Mudden Birds. Before that, we listened to Francesca by Fishing, which was a wonderful recommendation by someone who I have on the phone with me now. Everyone say hello to ex-local host Mario.
1: Hey, how are you?
0: I think that's picking up. I'm good, Mario. How's it going?
1: I'm good. I'm currently, I have my book in front of me that I was going to talk about.
0: What book have you been reading?
1: I just finished Dead People I Have Known by Shane Carter.
0: Ooh, yep.
1: And you were going to play Anyone Else Would after this?
0: I am indeed.
1: And I have, like, somewhere, I just need to find it, is, like, the story about what it's about.
0: Oh, here okay, yep.
1: All right, well, I found it now, so now I can talk normally. Hello, how are you?
0: I'm good. How's it going?
1: It's going good. I miss Otago. I miss I miss Central Otago. I miss
0: just the scenery.
1: I guess Dunedin would be Eastern Otago. I miss.
0: It's nice now the because it's spring and we've got all the like magnolias and cherry blossoms coming out.
1: Yeah,
0: it's,
1: spring has sprung, eh?
0: Spring has sprung. Truly. It's classic. Classic Dunedin. I feel like.
1: Yeah, classic Dunedin.
0: Dunedin at its best, I'd say.
1: Dunedin at its most sendy, at its most shucker.
0: Yeah.
1: I've been hitting my friends in Dunedin. Well, I feel like everyone I've spoken to in Dunedin has been sick. I don't know if that's verifiable from you.
0: Oh, yeah, 100%. I just downed a lozenge before, so.
1: Shout out. Yeah. I love a good lozenge.
0: A good lozenge. Shout out Vix.
1: I got courtesy. I got sympathy sick up here.
0: Mm.
1: And I was taken out for a good few weeks.
0: Yeah, a bit of Dunedin stays with you, no matter where you go.
1: Yeah, well, I think I must have carried it up with me, you know what I mean?
0: Yeah, it was lying dormant.
1: Yeah. And then the warmth of Auckland, like, I guess, unfroze the bug.
0: Yeah.
1: Pretty much. But, no, I've been Auckland, eh?
0: Yeah.
1: It's crazy.
0: Dunedin does miss you.
1: I miss Dunedin. What do I miss most? I still get to live vicariously through, like, Dunedin Herald, through Auntie Ling.
0: Yeah. The staples.
1: All the Monkey Do Reels.
0: The Monkey Do Reels. They're coming back. We're on a bit of a hiatus.
1: I was cracking up at that new one.
0: I'm glad it's underrated.
1: It's so naturally comedic and humorous, Rowan.
0: Thank you.
1: It comes so naturally off the dome.
0: I'm influenced by everyone around me.
1: Yeah, like Dibs, maybe?
0: Like Dibs and the front man of Caribou.
1: I actually invented comedy.
0: Yeah, actually. That's true.
1: They do say that about me.
0: They have been saying that, yeah.
1: They have said that all, they actually say that all the
0: and
1: time.
0: And now you're making, now you're making 8-bit indie music.
1: And now I make 8-bit indie music.
0: What a pipeline.
1: Yeah, I don't know. I miss Dunedin. I'm going to come over down for the summer. That's my plan.
0: That's a good plan.
1: I'm going to have my first ever Otago summer.
0: Ooh.
1: I've had like a little bit. I spent some time in Cromwell over the summer. Last summer.
0: Yeah.
1: Wait, no, the summer before that, I think.
0: Okay.
1: I love Cromwell. Cromwell's awesome.
0: Yeah, hanging out with the fruit.
1: Yeah, dude, hanging out with the fruits. My favorite fruit is probably apples right now.
0: Oh, that's a good fruit.
1: I've been having like 1 to 2 apples a day.
0: How would you compare them to oranges?
1: Ooh.
0: I don't know if you can do
1: that. Isn't that what they say? I don't think you can, eh?
0: I don't know if you can.
1: Right?
0: Yeah.
1: But I would say I don't like oranges as much as I like apples. I like orange-flavored things more than I like apple-flavored things.
0: But in terms of
1: just an actual fruit, I prefer apple.
0: That's quite interesting because I think, apple-flavored things are my least favorite. Orange-flavored things are my second least favorite. But then apples and oranges, as like the fruits themselves, are like two of the best fruits, which is kind of crazy.
1: Yeah, fair. They fumbled
0: the flavors.
1: I never am able to move past like the kind of white shit on like mandarins and oranges.
0: Mm. Yeah.
1: It freaks me out. And honestly, it has since I was a little kid. It has just freaked me out totally, the white shit.
0: I do like mandarins. I do like a good mandarin. I think to me oranges are like halftime football game like coded. That's like the association I have. So like sometimes eating an orange I feel quite out of breath and stressed, you know. It just takes me back. But anyway, tell me about what you read about Anyone Else Would.
1: Anyone Else Would
0: by Double Happy.
1: Well, as I am when I was on the local, as if people are listening that remember me being on the local, I played like way too much of the Dunedin sound. I swear it was like 30% of my playlists on a good day. So my choice is the song Anyone Else Words, which has been like one of my like always like it's one of the songs from the Dunedin era, the Dunedin sound era, that I always jump back to because it's just like, man, it's just such a perfect, it's just such an incredible song. It's one that's written by Wayne Elsie, who is the late guitarist singer alongside Shane Carter, who they were both in the band together, of course.
0: Yeah.
1: I'm not going to go into the story about why he is late because I don't really like how people tend to just like farm trauma to make music sound better.
0: Yeah.
1: But regardless, it's an incredible song. I'm reading right now. It was influenced by Lou Reed's Berlin album.
0: Okay.
1: Which is pretty sick, sick and sendy.
0: That is pretty sick and sendy.
1: And apparently it was one of their favorite records at the time. Called it sort of like the bleakness and the hopelessness. And it was kind of meant to just be like, you listen to the lyrics and it's very, you know what I mean?
0: Should we put it on and our...
1: Yes, well, fun thousands fact of is listeners that Martin can... Phillips sings backing vocals on it. Martin
0: Does he?
1: Phillips of The Clean.
0: Yeah, of The Chills.
1: It's, according to Shane, one of Wayne's best tunes.
0: Okay.
1: And look out for the lines, booze, pills, and barbiturates. Barbiturates, maybe that's how you say
0: okay,
1: it.
0: Okay, yeah.
1: I don't know. That always stood out to me before, like, I even read the book. Because, I don't know, it's an incredible song. It's just one of the best from the Dunedin sound era. It's funny, I love the double happies, but I also love Sneaky Feelings, which to anyone from the Dunedin era at the time, they'd shoot me probably.
0: Right, they were rivals.
1: Yeah. Mm. Also, fun fact, double happies have a love song called Choking on Lovesick that was a song about a girl from Remueta, which is a suburb in Auckland.
0: Oh, yeah.
1: So just before you thought Dunedin could never love Auckland...
0: There you go.
1: Yeah.
0: It's the connection.
1: There you go.
0: Beautiful. Well, here is Anyone Else Would by Double Happies. Thank you for the phone-in recommendation, Mario. It's lovely
1: That's
0: to hear
1: good.
0: From you.
1: I appreciate you taking the phone call, and I love the local show, and I miss all of you in bloody Otago, mate.
0: We miss Kiora. You too. We miss you too.
1: All right.
0: All right.
1: Sure, bro.
0: Here we go. Anyone Else Would by Double Happies.

That was Bunchy's Big Score with their new hit single Magnet Warm, which has already topped the Ready One top 11 charts, which is awesome. I had the pleasure of seeing them play it live at Relics the other day, which was sensational. You listen to Radio 1. This is The Local with your host, Mac. That's me. And just before that, I had a very lovely phone call with former local host Mario and former Dunedin icon, and still Dunedin icon, Mario. And we chatted about Anyone Else Would by Double Happy as well. Mario gave some very interesting insight. And that was a very nice song. So thank you for that, Mario. I've got a few more songs up left. But first, I've got a little read to do. It's an exciting time because the Aotearoa Alternative Awards are coming up. The 2026 Aotearoa Alternative Awards that Student Radio Network, in association with NZ On Air, is presenting. They will be taking place on the 14th of November, which is a Saturday, at the Hollywood Avondale in Tamaki Makaurau, Auckland. So there we go. There's another link for you, Mario. The SRN has long been the backbone of the contemporary independent music communities in Aotearoa through their passionate work uplifting, discovering and platforming local artists. The Aotearoa Alternative Awards are the SRN's chance to celebrate the incredible artistry of local musicians, as well as the amazing work by their dedicated volunteers, all whose accomplishments keep independent music and culture alive in this long white cloud we all call home. During the evening, the SRN will announce the winners of 10 national awards, including Te Kohinga Waiata Mariu I Kawea Mai Ki A Koutou Nā Spates, the favourite compilation brought to you by Spates, Te Tohu Kai Puoro Toa I Kawea Mai Ki A Koutou Nā SAE Creative Media Institute, the favourite solo act brought to you by the SAE Creative Media Institute, or Te Ropu Mariu I Kawea Mai Ki A Koutou Nā Tuning Fork and San Fran, the favourite group brought to you by The Tuning Fork and San Fran. This year's ceremony will be hosted by 95BFM and it will kick off at 7 p.m. on the 14th of November, which, as I said before, is a Saturday. And it will be streamed live at srn.nz, as well as simulcast across all five SRN station FM frequencies throughout Aotearoa New Zealand. So everyone will be tuning in then to hear these amazing awards to amazing Aotearoa artists celebrating the music that we make in this beautiful country. So it is 20 minutes to one. We've got 20 minutes left of The Local with me, your host, Mac. Yeah, let's play some cool music. And speaking of cool music, here is one of the most exciting... Well, maybe exciting is not the word, but like sensational and awesome songs to come out of Dunedin recently, and I'm very excited for the upcoming releases. It's Dolly Possum, who were previously the Radio 1 Top 11 until Bunchy's Big Score came along and knocked them down to second. But it's a tight race between the two. So here is Cow by Dolly Possum. Let's go. Do I have to purchase it on Bandcamp? Why isn't it letting me play it? Okay. The time has come to open thy heart/wallet. Okay, wait. Is this going to work? Hey guys, it's me, Mac, from The Local, and everything I'm doing is Mac. Okay. Wait. 1 second, guys. I have a loophole. I have a loophole. We can still play it. Let me go to... I'm going to hack into the mainframe, actually. I'm going to hack into the mainframe, and I'm going to unlock all of the Dolly Possum songs, and we should be able to play Cow by Dolly Possum now. I'm hacking into the mainframe, guys. I think I'm in. Here we go. Dolly Possum.

That was the Villains with Heavy 33, which came out in 1993. I've just been talking to Mario about it, actually, because he asked what year it came out. So that's why we know. It came out in 1993, sort of post-Dunedin sound, a bit more modern, but I think it's such a cool song, that one. And before that, we had early Dunedin sound with Wet Blanket by The Chills. Before that was Old Friends with Biblical Names by Hamish Waddell. And before that was Cow by Dolly Possum, which we eventually found how to play by hacking into the internet. So, you guys, this is The Local with Mac. I hope everyone is having a lovely time. We've got 4 minutes left on the show. We hope, yeah, I, Mac, hope everyone has been having a lovely time. So, I've got one more song that I want to play. It's Wellington band called Menzies. They came and down, did a tour not too long ago, and I just thought they were awesome. So here is Mashed Potato by Menzies, and then we hope you have a lovely rest of your Thursday. It looks like the rain has stopped. Everyone can go outside and enjoy the clouds. All right, Mashed Potato by Menzies. Let's do this.

Oh my god. Guys, that was really scary. Kyori, you were just listening to Sog with Zai Toon Town?